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1: All right, what's your name and where are you calling from?
2: Oh, my name is Tassiana. I'm calling from Huntsville, Alabama.
1: Tassiana, that's fancy.
2: Thank you.
1: And Tassiana, did you say you're in Huntsville, Alabama?
2: Huntsville, Alabama, yes, sir.
1: Beautiful. Tassiana, it's so nice to hear from you tonight. Thanks for rolling with us. Who is on your mind? Who are you thinking about?
2: Well, my new fiancé, he just proposed yesterday after my gender reveal.
1: What?
2: He just proposed. His name is Corey.
1: Hold on, because Tassiana, you're trying to downplay all this like it's no big deal. These are two huge pieces of news that we have to share with everybody. So hang on. So you kind of just slipped it in there like, yeah, it's a little gender reveal. And then he proposed. So first of all, Tassiana, girl or boy?
2: A boy.
1: A baby boy. All right. That is amazing, Tassiana. And who's your husband to be? What's his name?
2: His name is Corey.
1: All right. And how did it go down? Did he get down on one knee? Did he sing you a song? What was the scene like?
2: Well, actually, he got his daughter to, you know, distract me. It was like, how much do you love my dad? And I was like, I love him a lot. You know, I love him more than anything in the world. And then everybody got quiet and I turned around. He was on one knee. Surprise to me.
1: That is amazing. I think she was checking you. I think she was just making sure before she let daddy...
3: Cut.

0: Hey, do me a favor. Before we go any further, it's Sunday Night Slow Jams, by the way. I'm R-Dub. Before we go any further, a little roll call. I want to see who's listening tonight. Come through and say hi to us on Instagram, at Slow Jams, on IG tonight, at Slow Jams. Or you can post an Insta story. Post a story on Instagram and tag us, at Slow Jams. Love to know where you're listening from tonight. Slow Jams on IG. These are your oral expressions tonight.
1: Hi, this is Alexis from Corpus Christi, Texas. I was wanting to let Devontae know that I love you and I'm thinking about you and I hope you're thinking about me.
2: Hey, what's up, R-Dub? This is Mario Reyes calling out of Portland, Oregon. This goes out to my baby girl, Gina. Words can't even express how I feel and what you mean to me. You're always on my mind. You're always in my heart.
3: Hi, good evening. This is Amanda calling from Tucson, Arizona. To my love, my fiance, Tomas, also in Tucson, Arizona. We are on a countdown, 3 weeks until we have our big day. So I just wanted to say I love you, baby, so much. I hope we get to hear this before that time comes.
4: This is Miera from Wichita, Kansas. I want to say an oral expression to Antonio. I miss you, bae.
0: All right, if you're with us tonight, raise your hand, say hello, speak up. 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
16: Here's a look at the weather forecast for northern Maine and western New Brunswick. Partly to mostly cloudy tonight, lows around 45 or 7 Celsius. Tomorrow for the holiday Monday, partly sunny in the morning, then mostly cloudy with a chance of rain in the afternoon. Highs ranging from 55 to 62 north to south or 13 to 17 Celsius. Rain likely tomorrow night, lows in the mid-30s or plus 2. Tuesday could bring some snow over northern sections in the morning. Otherwise, rain likely throughout the day, highs in the mid-40s.
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1: Hello.
2: Hi.
1: Hi.
2: How are you?
1: I'm good. How are you?
2: Nice to finally talk. I got your Facebook message. Good to hear from you.
1: Yes. Yes, thank you.
2: Welcome to the show.
1: Thank you for picking up.
2: Of course. Tell everybody your name and where you're calling from.
1: This is Tani from Wahiwa, Hawaii.
2: Excellent. And who is on your mind tonight? Who do you want to express yourself to?
1: I want to send an oral expression to the love of my life, G. He's in Saguaro, Arizona.
2: Mm-hmm. Okay, if you're ready, I want you to express yourself to G tonight. Go ahead.
1: Okay. I just wanted to say I love you with all my heart. You're on my mind day and night. Me and the kids can't wait for you to come home so we can be together. And we especially can't wait to come up there and see you. And we just hope you have a blessed night.
2: There it is. Beautiful. We will send on the message and hope you and the kids are enjoying the show tonight. Hope y'all are enjoying the show tonight. I hope G's enjoying the show as well. You know, I think it's pretty cool that you can both hear Sunday Night Slow Jams. You're in Hawaii and he's in Arizona, but you're listening to the same show together as one tonight. So that's kind of why that's kind of how we designed the show.
1: Yes, thank you for that.
2: And thank you for being a part of it. Thank you both, and hope to talk to you again next week.
1: Yes, you're welcome. Have a great night.
3: I was distracted and in traffic. I didn't feel it when the earthquake happened, but it really got me thinking. Were you out drinking? Were you in the living room chilling, watching television?

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But if the world was ending, you'd come over, right?

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1: Hey, what's good, y'all? This is Joe, and tonight is made just for you. So make sure the lights are low, you're wearing something comfortable, and sipping your favorite drink. Because my boy R-Dub is taking care of the rest. It's Sunday night, slow jams.

0: listening to the radio on a Sunday night. That's old school, and I'm proud of it. I am old school. You know what else is old school? Writing someone a letter, not a text, not an email, not a DM. I mean a letter. I mean paper and pen or pencil, and signing it with your whole heart, putting it in an envelope, and then just let it go in the mail. It may take days to get to that other person, but they walk to the mailbox, they open it up, and it's a letter from you. That is old school, and I love it. Our sponsor tonight, penpals.buzz, a new pen pal. Hey, it could change your life. At very least, you may make a new friend. Tonight's sponsor is penpals.buzz. That's the website, penpals.buzz. That's old school, and I'm so here for it.
1: Hi, this is Erica Combs. I'm calling from Evansville, Indiana, and my message is going out to Tyler Luff, my wonderful, amazing fiance, soon-to-be husband. Honey, I love you so, so much. We have been through so much together, and we will continue to get through everything that we're going through.
2: Hi, this is Robert from Yuma, Arizona. This message goes out to Jessica, my wife. I know I'm not there right now, I'm at work, but I love you so much, and I care about you. And I'll see you soon, baby. I love you.
3: This is Trudy calling from the Cayman Islands. I just want to send a special request to my mommy. I just want to tell her that I love her so much and I will see her soon.
4: Hi, this is Megan. I'm from San Antonio, Texas. I just want to give an oral expression out to Kareem Robinson. And I've never been any more sure that I want to spend the rest of my life with you. I love you so much. Have a good night.
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2: Hello, my name is Adrian Martinez. I'm from Laredo, Texas. And I want to make an apology to Vanessa because she's the love of my heart. I miss her every single day. I can't go without her.
3: This is Tracy from Sacramento, California, sending out an apology to Seneca Hill in Delano, California. Baby, I'm sorry for the things that I put you through, and I just want us to work out, and I cannot wait for you to get home.
4: Yes, I'll just send all expression out to the mother of my kids, Christina. I just want you to know that I apologize for everything I put you through. I'm really ready to come back home. It's been a longer year without you and my boys. And I love you. Hope we can talk.

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0: It's a tradition. It is a ritual. So, rite of passage. It's Sunday night slow jams. This is how we wrap up the weekend on the radio with love songs, slow jams, and your special dedications. We call them oral expressions. I give you our special phone number to call in just about 30 seconds, so be ready to take it down.
1: Hi, I'm Christina Pierce in Sacramento, California, and I want to make an oral expression to my boyfriend, Christopher Pierce. I love you, baby. Thank you for everything you do.
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3: Hi, this is Danielle. I'm calling from Colorado Springs, Colorado, and I just want to send out an oral expression to my children. 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
4: Hi, my name is Tashana C. Strunk. I am from Jasper, Texas, and I want to send an oral expression to my man, DeAndre Randall. So I would like to say thank you for being the best thing that has ever happened to me. Thank you for loving me. I love you.
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17: Here's a look at the weather forecast for northern Maine and western New Brunswick. Partly to mostly cloudy tonight, lows around 45 or 7 Celsius. Tomorrow for the holiday Monday, partly sunny in the morning, then mostly cloudy with a chance of rain in the afternoon. Highs ranging from 55 to 62 north to south or 13 to 17 Celsius. Rain likely tomorrow night, lows in the mid-30s or plus 2. Tuesday could bring some snow over northern sections in the morning. Otherwise, rain likely throughout the day, highs in the mid-40s.
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0: And I just want to let her know that I appreciate her for sticking by my side while I get sick and not leaving me.
1: Sounds like an amazing person. It's easy to hang with someone during the good times, but it's the tough times. The ones who stick around are the real ones. So I'd be happy to deliver the message to her.
0: Thank you so much. I appreciate it.
1: Now, let me ask, how are you doing now? Are you healthy?
0: Yeah, I'm doing good. I was in the hospital last night, but I'm better today.
1: I'm so glad. I wish you continued health and happiness and for the both of you.
0: Thank you so much.

So glad you're with us tonight. Another Sunday night slow jams on the radio, broadcasting from city to city and coast to coast and all around the world tonight. We'll take a little trip around the world right now with these online expressions from slowjams.com. These are your emails and your text messages from Deshaun to Teresa in Lansing, Michigan. I love you. I'm always thinking about you, and I'll always be there for you. From Marlene to Mickey in Bakersfield, California, says she loves you with all of her heart. And I've got you to the fullest. Gabriella to Gage in Olean, New York tonight. Happy first anniversary. I love you so much. These are online expressions from slowjams.com. Aaron and Victor listen to Slow Jams 5 nights a week in Odessa, Texas. Aaron says, I love you so much. I'm crazy about you. Stay strong. I'm in your corner. Carlethia in Lubbock, Texas to Trey in Iowa Park, Texas. Love you and I hate being this far apart. From slowjams.com. Matina to Clay in Danville, Illinois. I love you and you're my soul. And from Adriana to Kevin in Indiana tonight. I love you and can't wait to be your wife. To Shauna to DeAndre in Wichita Falls, Texas. Mira to Antonio in Wichita, Kansas. Brittany and Cody in Rockford, Illinois. Long distance love from Art in Bastrop, Texas. Goes out to Regina in Hollister, California. Kiara to Portia in Lincoln, Nebraska. And Leilaya to Michael in Klamath Falls, Oregon. Our Dub back in a minute. More Sunday night slow jams right after this. 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
2: Hi, this is Danielle. I'm calling from Colorado Springs, Colorado, and I want to send an oral expression to my children, my three children and my grandson. I love you guys, and I hope you guys are having a great night. Mwah.
3: Hi, my name is Patricia Spinks from Blytheville, Arkansas, and I would like to send an oral expression out tonight in heaven to my lovely mother, Rita, my big sister, Cookie, and my little sister, Jamie. Man, y'all, I love y'all, and I miss y'all so much. I feel all alone down here by myself, but I know one day we'll be meeting again.
4: Hi, this is Michael calling from Artesia, New Mexico. I'd like to make an oral expression to my family and all my friends. I love you guys. Thank you for the support while I was in the hospital. And I also want to send a special shout-out to my love, Barbara. I love you very much. Thank you for being there for me.
5: This is Melissa Alvary from Bakersfield, California. I want to make a dedication to my twin brother, Email Alvary in Corcoran, California. I just want to say happy birthday, Bubba Lulu. I love you and miss you. Wish you were here.

0: got to thank you for a couple of things. First of all, thanks for listening. Thanks for making Sunday night slow jams a part of your Sunday night. I really hope you'll be here next Sunday and the Sunday after that and many Sundays to come. 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Impossible to get everybody on, but we do our very best. So let's get into it. Tonight's special dedications, we call them oral expressions.
1: Whitney from Tucson, Arizona to Walter in Westminster, California. I like to say I hope you have a good night and I love you very much.
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3: 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I love you, babe. 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
4: 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And I can't wait to see what the future holds for us.
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14: Here's a look at the weather forecast for northern Maine and western New Brunswick. Partly to mostly cloudy tonight, lows around 45 or 7 Celsius. Tomorrow for the holiday Monday, partly sunny in the morning, then mostly cloudy with a chance of rain in the afternoon. Highs ranging from 55 to 62 north to south or 13 to 17 Celsius. Rain likely tomorrow night, lows in the mid-30s or plus 2. Tuesday could bring some snow over northern sections in the morning. Otherwise, rain likely throughout the day, highs in the mid-40s.
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2: 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Welcome to the show. Who's on your mind tonight? Who are you thinking about?
1: Thinking about my baby, Crystal.
2: All right, let's do it. I want you to express yourself to Crystal tonight. What

Sunday night slow jams continue. My name is R-Dub. Thank you so much for being here tonight. We're going to deliver some computer love, some online expressions. That's just a fancy way of saying your emails and your text messages you've sent us through our website at slowjams.com tonight. David to Marina in Pine Grove, California says he loves you with all of his heart and soul. From Misty to Mikey in Salem, Oregon, I'm thinking about you while I'm listening to Sunday night slow jams. And then here's long distance love from Delilah in Texas for Tony in Imperial, California. Love you and I miss you. I'm praying we're together soon. Stevie in Louisiana for Quinton in Lubbock, Texas. You are loved and missed greatly. These are online expressions from slowjams.com. Aisha to Lewis in Bronx, New York. I like you. I love you. Martine and Brittany in Amarillo, Texas tonight. From Candace to Justin in Salt Lake City tonight. Shanice and Jesse in Farmington, New Mexico. Lily and Ronnie in Little Rock, Arkansas. Sandra to Richard in San Luis Obispo, California. Stephanie to Kendall in Warm Springs, Oregon. You can drop an online expression tonight or anytime at slowjams.com. Hey, I have a new TV show out, by the way. It's called Greetings from Slow Jamistan. Is it on Netflix? Nope. Is it on Amazon Prime? It is not. Is it on HBO? Absolutely not. It is on YouTube. And I'd love for you to watch. It's called Greetings from Slow Jamistan. Would you give it a watch? I sure would appreciate it. And we're coming back with the fourth and final hour of tonight's Sunday Night Slow Jams. We'll check the apology line and get to your goodnight kisses, all coming up in just a few seconds. 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
2: Jesse Segovia, Wichita, Kansas, going out to Taylor Gutierrez. I'm done apologizing to you. I want to show you that I want what we had. I love you. You know that.
3: Hey, this is your girl, Jessica McEwen from Omaha, Nebraska. This message goes out to Mike Wilcox from Omaha, Nebraska. Baby, I'm sorry it didn't work out between us. Hopefully one day we'll have our time. I will always love you forever and ever.
4: This is Briere Bland calling out of Wichita, Kansas. And this is going to Julius Hughes. Baby, I'm sorry for all the fights that we've been into and, you know, just making you feel less than a man than you are. Please forgive me for all the fights and all the fussing that I've done. I love you.

0: Hey, thanks for staying up late with us. R-Dub in the fourth and final hour of Sunday Night Slow Jam. We're trying to get as many people on the radio as we possibly can, so let's jump right into it. These are your oral expressions from coast to coast and all around the world tonight.
1: Hi, my name is Alejandra Barbosa, and I'm from Los Angeles, California. And I want to send an oral expression to my friend, Javi. Thank you for everything. Thank you for being my friend. Thank you for, you know, sharing many laughs, and God bless you.
2: Hi, this is Steve Duenas calling from Baxter, Minnesota. To everybody, especially my love, Jeannie Duenas, I love you so much. Thank you for being with me forever and always sticking by side.
3: 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I want to send all my love and heart and soul to Bonnie23 out in El Dorado. I love you so much, baby.
4: Hi, this is Cammy. I'm calling from Sierra Vista, Arizona. I just wanted to leave this oral expression for my boo, Nate. I love you and I miss you so much, even though you're still right here next to me, baby. Have a good night.
0: All right, there it is. If you were to kiss him through the phone, we're ready for your goodnight kisses when you call 877-209-0631. 877-209-0631.
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12: Here's a look at the weather forecast for northern Maine and western New Brunswick. Partly to mostly cloudy tonight, lows around 45 or 7 Celsius. Tomorrow for the holiday Monday, partly sunny in the morning, then mostly cloudy with a chance of rain in the afternoon. Highs ranging from 55 to 62 north to south or 13 to 17 Celsius. Rain likely tomorrow night, lows in the mid-30s or plus 2. Tuesday could bring some snow over northern sections in the morning. Otherwise, rain likely throughout the day, highs in the mid-40s.
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1: My name is Christina from Colorado Springs, Colorado.
2: Christina, what brings you to the show tonight?
1: Me and my husband, we've been listening to Slow Jams since we've been together, so just another Sunday night. Wanted to see if I can get an oral expression out to him.
2: I love that. I could never deny you. How long have you and your husband been together?
1: It has been almost 2.5 years.
2: Awesome. And how have those 2.5 years been for the both of you?
1: They've been amazing.
2: And Christine, I didn't get his name.
1: His name is George.
2: Okay. Well, I'm going to let you take over the show tonight and express yourself to George. Are you ready?
1: Yes. I just wanted to let you know, George, that I love you with all my heart. And I appreciate everything that you do for me and for providing me with the strength when I don't have it. I truly appreciate you, and I love you with all my heart. And here's to 2.5 years.
2: And 100 more together. Christina, thank you so much for listening and for the call, and I hope to hear from you guys again real soon.
1: Yes, thank you so much. 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

0: This is Pixie from Beaumont, Texas. I just wanted to make an oral expression to Trey Johnson. 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I hope you have a great night.
1: Hey, it's Anna Williams from Lexington, Kentucky. Good night, Bobby. I love you. Mwah.
2: This is Simone calling from Dayton, Ohio, and I just want to give a big wet kiss to Mr. Phillip James Benson. I love you, babe. Good night.
3: Hi, this is Brenda Steen from Stockton, California. I just want to say good night to my husband, Michael Steen. I love you and good night. Mwah.
4: This is Paige Marie calling from Windsor, Ontario, Canada, saying good night to my future hubby, Justin Christopher. I love you so much, honey.
5: All right. See you with the kiss. That was like the machine gun kiss. That was the rapid fire kiss. Tonight's Sunday Night Slow Jams brought to you by penpals.buzz. A new pen pal could change your life. Meet a new friend. 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R-Dub, thanks for coming through. Thanks for making us a part of your Sunday night. We'll see you next Sunday. In fact, I may see you tomorrow. There's a whole bunch of radio stations that run my weeknight Slow Jam show Monday through Thursday. If yours doesn't, just hit them up and let them know you want Slow Jams with R-Dub every night. At the very least, until next Sunday night, you and me together again for the Sunday Night Slow Jams. All right, have an amazing week. And thanks for coming through. Good night.
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Taylor Swift right there and Opalite. What's going on, Kelly Weston? Early morning. Thank you so much for kicking it with me. So we're going to talk about best workers take a break. Let's get to that. Plus the weekend and Tame Impala on the way. Here's Gracie Abrams. Hit the wall.

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0: Tame Impala right there and Dracula. So do you take breaks when you're working? Sometimes I forget to because I'm just getting everything done. I just want to get it done. But they say the best workers actually do take a break. Take a walk around the office, socialize maybe a little bit, stretch and enjoy a greater sense of mastery over their work. It's a good idea. I think I'm going to start taking breaks now.
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0: is in Ho Hey. So do you wear headphones at work? I do, obviously. I mean, that's what we do. We wear our headphones. And it does drown out distractions and help us focus most of the time. But Harvard Business Review talked about that cuts you off. And it cuts you off from the informal conversations that are going on around you. And you may miss out on some opportunities to form bonds with the people that you work with. And if you need intense focus, wearing your headphones every now and again is okay, but don't make a habit of it. I have to wear headphones, but it does help me focus as well. I have to have music going on all the time.
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8: Here's the forecast for northern Maine and western New Brunswick. Variable clouds in the early hours, lows around 45 or 7 Celsius. During the day today, partly sunny in the morning, then mostly cloudy with a chance of rain in the afternoon. Highs from 55 to 62 north to south, or about 14 Celsius. Rain likely Monday night, lows in the mid-30s or plus 2. Tuesday could be some snow in the morning over northern sections. Otherwise, rain likely throughout the day, highs in the mid-40s or 6 Celsius.

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0: Justin Bieber and Daisies is wrapping it up for me, Kelly West here. I hope you have an excellent rest of your night or morning. We'll talk to you soon.
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0: Michelle Branch's The Game of Love, and after 4 years of love, it's over. Friday Night Lights co-star Minka Kelly and Imagine Dragons frontman Dan Reynolds are done. Blake Powers hanging out with you. Now, their last time out publicly was seen in May at the Museum of Contemporary Art Gala in Los Angeles. They looked very close and happy. 4 months can change a lot. No one is talking. On the way, music from Post Malone.
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Hey, hey, hey to all my late night munchers. I'm Blake Powers. And what do I have? Oh, I've got some chocolate and some Doritos. What do you got? Or have? Take a look. Oh, you want to come over and share mine? Post Malone now.

0: Post Malone with Beautiful Things. I'm Blake Powers, and it's amazing how simple things can be beautiful, like the smile from a small child and just one flower growing in the middle of a field. And another beautiful thing is when you see your electric bill go down. Mine has just been bananas here recently. And, you know, of course, the electric companies are going up. That's been all over the news. But I was looking at my bill compared to just a year ago, and I'm like, where's the defibrillator?
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9: Here's the forecast for northern Maine and western New Brunswick. Variable clouds in the early hours, lows around 45 or 7 Celsius. During the day today, partly sunny in the morning, then mostly cloudy with a chance of rain in the afternoon. Highs from 55 to 62 north to south, or about 14 Celsius. Rain likely Monday night, lows in the mid-30s or plus 2. Tuesday could be some snow in the morning over northern sections. Otherwise, rain likely throughout the day, highs in the mid-40s or 6 Celsius.
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0: My next artist was recently named the 2026 Mental Health Champion of the Year by the Trevor Project in Sweden, helping out LGBTQ youth. Her name is Zara Larsson. She's next.
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He's been a razor clawed mutant, a show-stopping musical sensation, and now setting sail on a legendary adventure. Details up for Ariana Grande, Ed Sheeran, and Dominic Fike.

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0: Ariana Grande, Hate That I Made You Love Me. And if you love Hugh Jackman, he's going to star in director Ridley Scott's take on the classic movie Treasure Island. And Hugh knows Ridley and told Variety that when Ridley sent him the script, it was just undeniable. Hugh said, "I was like, oh, this is amazing." That was it. Hugh hasn't read the book or watched the original movie, and the script made him feel he didn't know where it was going and was surprised and very satisfied with its end. Production on Treasure Island begins November 1st. It'll be in theaters November 11th next year.
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We've been certified as the number one hit music station. And the winner of this year's All Your Favorite Songs Award. Here, have another. 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

0: Panic at the Disco. I write sins, not tragedies. I'm Blake Powers. I'll pray for you. And, oh, I was just thinking about what I saw in the store the other day. Frankenstein directly next to Santa Claus. Now, just think if that happened in real life. Santa, you know, he's a pretty robust guy. I'm sure he can run a little bit. But then again, Frankenstein walks slow, so Santa could probably get away and get to his sleigh and tell Rudolph, let's get the hell out of here. So, Tame Impala is next.
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12: Ask for Northern Maine and Western New Brunswick. Variable clouds in the early hours, lows around 45 or 7 Celsius. During the day today, partly sunny in the morning, then mostly cloudy with a chance of rain in the afternoon. Highs from 55 to 62 north to south, or about 14 Celsius. Rain likely Monday night, lows in the mid-30s or plus 2. Tuesday could be some snow in the morning over northern sections. Otherwise, rain likely throughout the day, highs in the mid-40s or 6 Celsius.
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0: Straight ahead, a guy who has a lot to write and sing about, and his new album called Ugly will be out January. And he says this is about self-reflection, personal growth, and becoming a dad. So you're going to notice some interesting moves with his new album. I'm Blake Powers, and his name is Teddy Swims. He's next.
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Blake Powers with details after Karen Woodcomb, Sabrina Carpenter, plus Bruno Mars and Carol G still.

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0: Cameron Whitcomb, Kingdom of Fear, and right now Taylor Swift and Travis Kelce's neighbors in the Cleveland, Ohio area, they have a fear because Travis and Taylor are building a 6-foot black aluminum fence around their lakeside home, and the neighbors aren't feeling it. They're concerned it could damage an old sewer line and deer could get hurt on it, and Travis and Taylor might just turn around, sell it, and leave. Well, hey, the selling and moving part is all part of real estate, so that you got to deal with. Deer can get hurt on anyone's fence, but the sewer line issue, yeah, that needs attention to avoid a crappy situation.
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0: Hey, Tamara, thank you so much for listening. Brian doing the same. And Regina listening as well. All of them currently working. You know, we're all working more than we ever have before. And right now, Goo Goo Dolls.

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0: That's Pink Pony Club from Chapel Roan. I'm Blake Powers. And sometimes you see things that are on sale and you ask yourself, does anyone buy those anymore? Maybe that's why they're on sale. I've noticed no one has a tent anymore. I think we're all too afraid because the world has become just a little too wacky. And you see tents like, it was $150. Now it's $9. Let your dog sleep in it.
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14: For northern Maine and western New Brunswick, variable clouds in the early hours, lows around 45 or 7 Celsius. During the day today, partly sunny in the morning, then mostly cloudy with a chance of rain in the afternoon. Highs from 55 to 62 north to south, or about 14 Celsius. Rain likely Monday night, lows in the mid-30s or plus 2. Tuesday could be some snow in the morning over northern sections. Otherwise, rain likely throughout the day, highs in the mid-40s or 6 Celsius.

0: Rarely do you hear anyone say, oh, drop dead, but she's made a song from it, and it's a hit. 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

A famously volatile actor and his actress wife are calling it quits. Blake Powers with hot news from Hollywood coming up after Zara Larsson, 24 Karat Golden, and Noah Kahan now with Orbiter.

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0: Zara Larsson's Midnight Sun and actress Mia Goth and husband Shia LaBeouf, they separated July last year, and now Mia has filed for divorce, citing irreconcilable differences. On Blake Powers, she wanted Shia to enter rehab, and now she wants primary legal and physical custody of their four-year-old daughter, Isabel. Plus, she doesn't want her or Shia Hill responsible for spousal support. They just want to go their own ways, but her with Isabel. More details ASAP.
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Justin Bieber coming up. Also, Cat's Eye with Animal. Love that track. And Teddy Swims Now with Bad Dreams. Just eat a lot before you go to sleep, and I can almost guarantee you, you'll get some of those.

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But nah, here's another hit. 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

0: 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Justin Bieber's Love Yourself, and the key to that is accepting yourself and, of course, making corrections in your life and doing better when you can, learning from your mistakes. 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Ariana Grande, Hate That I Made You Love Me. That's next.
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14: Here's the forecast for northern Maine and western New Brunswick. Variable clouds in the early hours, lows around 45 or 7 Celsius. During the day today, partly sunny in the morning, then mostly cloudy with a chance of rain in the afternoon. Highs from 55 to 62 north to south, or about 14 Celsius. Rain likely Monday night, lows in the mid-30s or plus 2. Tuesday could be some snow in the morning over northern sections. Otherwise, rain likely throughout the day, highs in the mid-40s or 6 Celsius.
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0: Major congratulations to my next artist. Her album, Daughter from Hell, hit number one. It actually debuted at number one on the Billboard 200, like Power's waving at you. And her song, Hit the Wall, from Gracie Abrams. Next.
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1: ABC News, I'm Wayne Cabot. If actions speak louder than words, then Russia has spoken loudly. Answering President Trump's claim of a deal for Russia and Ukraine to stop bombing energy plants with bombs. Hitting Ukraine again, ABC's Patrick Rivel.
2: Ukraine's President Zelensky says he was surprised by Trump's announcement, learning about it on social media. But he says Kyiv is ready to agree if Russia does as well. Shortly before Trump's announcement, Zelensky told ABC's This Week that Ukraine wants an immediate energy ceasefire. Russian officials, meanwhile, have yet to respond to Trump's declaration.
1: But the bombs that it sent did cut power and water to Kyiv. Another deadly attack by Houthi rebels on the international airport in Riyadh. The attacks now coming almost nonstop. An American among those killed this weekend, leading President Trump to say that the U.S. is considering helping the Saudis fight the Iran-backed rebels. Pope Leo to undergo surgery to remove a lung nodule. This is ABC News.
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4: Here's the forecast for northern Maine and western New Brunswick. Variable clouds in the early hours, lows around 45 or 7 Celsius. During the day today, partly sunny in the morning, then mostly cloudy with a chance of rain in the afternoon. Highs from 55 to 62 north to south, or about 14 Celsius. Rain likely Monday night, lows in the mid-30s or plus 2. Tuesday could be some snow in the morning over northern sections. Otherwise, rain likely throughout the day, highs in the mid-40s or 6 Celsius.

A popular Hollywood blonde has learned she's related to one of the most iconic sex symbols in history. You'll learn more Priscilla Lefty, Benson Boone, and Alex Warren. This is called Emerald Eyes. I'm Blake Powers.

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We play all your favorites whenever you need them. 96.1.

0: Still a Lefty's Boston, and you know Sydney Sweeney from Euphoria and The White Lotus. And what you may not know is my heritage revealed Sydney is a ninth cousin removed to movie and sex symbol icon Marilyn Monroe. Blake Power slinging some hot news from Hollywood. Now, Sydney hasn't formally commented on this yet, but this will most likely add a huge boom to her social media.
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0: Justin Bieber's Daisies. I'm Blake Powers. And Mother Nature is so crazy cool in many great ways. It's really cool to like walk in a field and see these beautiful daisies just naturally growing there. Buddy mine picked some a while back for his wife, and she just loved them. And she did a little video with them, and she got like 3,000 views on it like within 5 minutes. Simple things can mean a lot. 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
2: For Northern Maine and Western New Brunswick for this Thanksgiving Day in Canada, Indigenous Peoples Day in Maine. Mostly cloudy skies with showers today, gusty winds, early highs around 60 or 16 Celsius, then temperatures falling into the mid to upper 40s this afternoon, about 9 Celsius. Few stray showers this evening, then variable clouds overnight, brisk winds diminishing, overnight lows drop to the upper 20s or minus 2C. Tomorrow could see a bit of sunshine early on, then clouding up with rain developing in the afternoon, highs only around 44 or 7 Celsius. Celsius, rain tomorrow night. Currently in the Presque Isle area, partly cloudy and 48 or 9 Celsius at Q96.1. Good morning.
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3: Broadcasting from the Legacy Motors Ford Studios. Good morning. It's just after 6 o'clock, 7 Atlantic time. I'm Mark Shaw with a look at news and weather for Maine and New Brunswick from Q96.1. A man has been charged with murder in connection with a shooting in Indian Township, Maine, Saturday night. State police say 41-year-old Corey Fields of Indian Island was found dead at a home on Peter Dana Point Road around 9:30 p.m. An investigation led to the arrest of 46-year-old Jeremy Stevens of Indian Township. Stevens is being held at the Washington County Jail on murder charges. An autopsy determined Fields died from gunshot wounds. His death has been ruled a homicide. The investigation is ongoing. Maine State Police say a 38-year-old Auburn resident has died in a crash on Interstate 95 just north of Gray. Police say the driver of the car, 31-year-old Megan Stewart of Auburn, was driving north when she swerved to avoid a deer and lost control. This is just before midnight Saturday. Another car crashed head-on into Stewart's vehicle. Passenger in her car, 38-year-old Soda Mao of Auburn, died at the scene. Officials say Stewart was taken to a Portland hospital with serious but non-life-threatening injuries. The driver and passenger in the other vehicle sustained minor injuries in the crash. The investigation continues. Maine Housing has released $4 million to help residents pay to heat their homes this winter. The funding through the Home Energy Assistance Program is expected to help about 4,400 households across the state, including many elderly and low-income families. This comes as heating oil prices remain near record highs at close to $6 a gallon, according to the Maine Department of Energy Resources. To see whether you qualify for heating assistance, you can visit Maine Housing's website or contact your local community action agency. And today is Thanksgiving Day in Canada. Municipal offices across New Brunswick, along with schools and banks and most retailers, are closed today. Major grocery chains, including Sobeys and Atlantic Superstore, will be closed, as well as all NB liquor stores. Smaller convenience stores in the province, gas stations, and some pharmacies may remain open today with reduced hours. Your forecast is coming right up.
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6: ABC News, I'm Chuck Sievertson. The hurricane damage in the Florida Panhandle and north where its remnants moved is sometimes heavy and the stories sometimes harrowing. Like from Eric Grubbs in North Carolina, his house destroyed by a falling tree.
7: Heard the alert. I opened up the back sliding door. Heard that, you know, sound you always hear about a freight train and tried to grab the dog and got up from here. The roof started collapsing in as we were running. Bathroom was kind of the closest place.
6: Four storm deaths, many power outages being repaired. Thunderstorms from what was Tropical Storm Rachel spreading rain and wind and potential flooding across the southwestern U.S. President Trump declaring he's struck what he calls an energy ceasefire between Russia and Ukraine so they won't target oil, diesel, and gas facilities. Ukraine says it wasn't told of any deal, and soon after Trump's announcement, Russia attacked a Ukrainian power plant. Also under attack again, the main airport in Saudi Arabia's capital, Iran-backed Houthi rebels suspected. This is ABC News.
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3: Here's the weather forecast for northern Maine and western New Brunswick for this Thanksgiving Day in Canada, Indigenous Peoples Day in Maine. Mostly cloudy skies with showers today, gusty winds, early highs around 60 or 16 Celsius, then temperatures falling into the mid to upper 40s this afternoon, about 9 Celsius. A few stray showers this evening, then variable clouds overnight, brisk winds diminishing, overnight lows drop to the upper 20s or minus 2C. Tomorrow could see a bit of sunshine early on, then clouding up with rain developing in the afternoon, highs only around 44 or 7 Celsius, rain tomorrow night. Currently in the Presque Isle area, partly cloudy and 48 or 9 Celsius at Q96.1. Good morning.

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5: Yeah. It's the Bob and Sherry Show. And now from the palatial Bob and Sherry studios, it's Bob and Sherry.
6: Oh, hello, my little goblins. Oh,
7: we're back. We're back.
8: Man, I couldn't wait for the weekend to be over. I am ready.
6: Oh, I know. I hate that leisure time.
7: It's a waste of time sitting around.
8: It is a waste of time. It is ridiculous. Come on. Let's get
6: back to it.
8: Yes.
6: As we enter into the middle, the stone cold middle of spooky season. Let me tell you what we have coming up after Morons in the News. We have comedian Dennis Reagan. And there are some restaurants that we all like just took for granted that are gone forever. And my jaw dropped when I realized some of these are gone forever. So we're going to hit that along with some other Halloween stuff. Maybe I can't promise an appearance from Count Lamarcula because he's an undead immortal vampire who does as he pleases. But one thing I can promise is we're going to start this week off with a couple of remarkable dogs and this.
9: It's marvelous. It's wonderful.
10: What is marvelous?
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8: Because we at the Bob and Sherry Show and our listeners all love us some animals. This the Marvelous News is about a couple of special dogs. Now, the Mexico National Guard has a brand new military canine. It wears a fitted tactical vest, goggles, a helmet with a mounted camera. But this is a different canine. He is 8 inches tall and he weighs 15 pounds. And his name is Commando. Commando is a Chihuahua. Now, yes, all of us know how to actually pronounce this. But for the last number of years, we here at the show have been saying Chihuahua. And if you ever want to spell it, that'll help you now. He is nothing like the rest of them. There's 350 dogs in the canine force, but he's different. That consists of like German Shepherds and Labrador Retrievers mostly. Commando serves two purposes. He's a mascot that is so cute, it will soften up the image of the Mexico National Guard. Plus, he's also being trained for search and rescue work because his small size means he can get into places that larger working dogs can't. Now, the National Guard adopted Commando 6 months ago after his elderly owners that live in the northern state of Chihuahua, which ironically is where the breed got its name. They became unable to care for him, so they had to let him go, and the National Guard picked him up. And they've trained him, and they're working with him, so he's doing well. The next very special dog comes from San Juan Islands off the state of Washington. The killer whale population there seems to be getting smaller each year, and they don't really understand why. So researchers are trying to find out that. One of the ways they do this is by studying the whale's poop, which they refer to as scat. The scat is able to tell them all kinds of things, like if the whales are getting enough to eat, what is their nutritional status, and if they're stressed out. The problem is finding the scat in open waters. It's like finding a needle in a haystack, but the haystack is moving, and so is the needle, and so are you on the boat. But they solved that problem with a dog named Ebba. Ebba was rescued from the streets of Sacramento when she was about five months old. Since 2019, she has been trained to find whale scat from aboard research vessels. Now, she can detect the samples from long distances and alert researchers which way to go and where to find them. She is the only dog in the world that is trained to perform this very specialized task. When she gets the scent, she stops and she pinpoints which direction, and that's where they head to. And it is really, really crazy how well she can track the killer whale scat in the water. Now, both of these incredible dogs are rescues. Dogs that fell through the cracks until somebody saw some value in them. It gave them a chance to matter. wonder how many dogs and cats are out there waiting to make a difference or just to love and be loved by somebody. There's a ton of them. They're out there. And you know what? They can do incredible things or they can just be your buddy. So keep that in mind when you're thinking about a pet.
6: Yeah, like I think about, you know, the dog we rescued.
8: Yeah.
6: I mean, Richard. There was no way I could chew up all of Kevin's shoes myself. There's just not enough
8: hours. When's the last time you ate a remote? You've never ate a remote.
6: I just can't.
8: But Bridger can eat remotes.
6: Chip a tooth. Yes. Yeah.
8: Yes.
6: Yeah. And, you know, we thank Bridger because we do watch too much TV here. And he's taking, he's taking care of that for us, let me tell you. Lamar, those are beautiful. And I love that we have a little chihuahua named Commander. That's so perfect. It's the Bob and Sherry Show.
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14: Welcome to City Hall Conversations with updates on Presque Isle's news, initiatives, and community plans. Joining us now is Kim Smith. And Kim, just like that, fall has arrived. Now, how should residents in Presque Isle dispose of their leaves this fall?
15: There are actually quite a few different ways that residents can take care of their leaves. You can mix them into the soil in your gardens or compost them. You can haul them to the landfill. There's no fee for disposal of leaves or brush as long as it's smaller than 1/2 inch in diameter. And the third way is you can rake them to the curb as long as you live within the urban compact area of the city. The public works crew will take care of them for you. But we ask people not to wait until all of the leaves have fallen. They should actually start raking early.
14: So how often does the public works crew come around to pick up the leaves?
15: It could take 1 week, it could take 3 weeks, but they will continue to pick up leaves until it snows or all the leaves are picked up.
14: And what happens to all the leaves?
15: The leaves are actually composted, so they are put to good use. We do ask that if you have a ditch in front of your house, not to leave them in the ditch. It's okay to have them on the pavement and also not to bag the leaves because we actually use a vacuum truck and it will pick them right up off the ground. Don't put in brush, branches, rocks, or any other foreign materials because that can actually damage the vacuum.
14: All right, thanks, Kim. City Hall Conversations are brought to you by the City of Presque Isle. If you have questions about leaf pickup, contact Public Works at 764-2560.
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2: Hey friends, it's Heather from Blowing Rock. So I was thinking about the subscription that you guys are cranking up, which is super cheap. If you compare it, it's just super cheap anyways. But let's just say if you compare it, if one compares it to our subscriptions, our TV subscriptions, such as Netflix, Hulu, etc. I mean, what? It is so cheap. And it's every day. Well, of course, the other ones are every day, too. But you know what I'm saying. I mean, dang. So cheap. So cheap. So, get on it, people. Get on it. You know, we love it. And we're going to just keep it going. Heck yeah. We love y'all. Woo-hoo!
3: Bye. Thank you, Heather.
4: Yeah, thank you, sweet. Heather. And,
5: very sweet.
4: You know, we're not trying to beat you to death with it, but
5: we are. Yes, we are. We're beating you to death with it so you understand what's happening and be prepared for it and give you a chance to continue to listen to us. What is it we do?
4: 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We do it. And the podcast, Talking Lamar, and the Oddcast and True Word stuff. 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And we really do. 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
3: Can I make a point about the fact that if you support the regular show with this, those other podcasts will continue on. Otherwise, it'll all go away. So I'm just telling
5: 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Nobody will ever know who we are anymore.
3: I know we're not charging
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3: You for it, but if you like those as well, everything's going to go away.
5: It's all tied into the same thing.
3: Yeah, it is.
4: Right. Yeah. I mean, it's just the reality, and it's just the reality. You can't be like being mad at somebody for the wind and the rain. Like, it's just part. It's just the fact of life, and we just don't want to lose you. So bobandsherry.com.
3: And we don't want to lose track of you too. So that's why you need to sign up for the newsletter so that we can still send you information and get you information. That's important too. Go ahead. I'm sorry.
4: And we don't sell our list. I mean, it's ours. It's you. No. It's our address book with you in it. So you don't have to worry about that. Because my whole world is spam. Just coming at me 1,000 miles an hour in all directions. And we don't do that. So bobandsherry.com. Morons in the News is next. This is the Bob and Sherry Show.
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16: Here's the weather forecast for northern Maine and western New Brunswick for this Thanksgiving Day in Canada, Indigenous Peoples Day in Maine. Mostly cloudy skies with showers today, gusty winds, early highs around 60 or 16 Celsius, then temperatures falling into the mid to upper 40s this afternoon, about 9 Celsius. A few stray showers this evening, then variable clouds overnight, brisk winds diminishing, overnight lows drop to the upper 20s or minus 2C. Tomorrow could see a bit of sunshine early on, then clouding up with rain developing in the afternoon, highs only around 44 or 7 Celsius, rain tomorrow night. Currently in the Presque Isle area, partly cloudy and 48 or 9 Celsius at Q96.1. Good morning.

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6: I keep seeing this all over the internet. Now, multiple hikers, they keep getting in trouble by using AI chatbots to get hiking instructions. Now, think about it. You're taking instructions from something that not only has never hiked the trail you're asking about, it has never been outside, it has no legs, and it's not a person.
7: Yeah,
6: now,
7: what
6: a 16-year-old boy, well, this kid's 16, and he had to be rescued from the base of this big, humongous rock formation, ironically named Widowmaker, on British Columbia's Crown Mountain. He took a gondola up to 4,000 feet to the top of Grouse Mountain. And then Anthropic's Claude AI chatbot took him down the trail, and then it took him off the trail and got him lost. He got stuck on the side of the mountain, and he couldn't go down, and he couldn't get back up, so he finally had to call for help. Now, the rescue team said where he was at, if he had fallen, at the very best of serious injury, but very possible death. Now, the helicopter that came to the rescue couldn't get close enough to the mountain to lower down cables or whatever, so two rescuers had to approach from the top and the bottom, and they had to hammer cleats into the mountain, and then they got themselves in position and got him picked up. You know, maybe talk to someone if you're wanting to go hiking. Maybe talk to somebody that's done it, or maybe read something by someone who that's actually been to where you're wanting to go. When you're taking instructions, even from a person that has never been there, what are you doing? Much less AI. So this is crazy. That's how they're killing us, one at a time. Hikers. They're going to start off killing all the hikers. Yeah.
7: I read a really chilling article about how we're scared of the wrong thing with AI. We're picturing the Terminator and Skynet. The real death of humanity from AI won't be from robots with laser guns and scary red eyes. It's something called enfeeblement. Because we're handing over all of our thinking to AI.
6: Yep.
7: And we're finding ourselves stranded on mountains.
6: Mm. Yep. Mm.
7: That the human race could die out because we become too stupid to live. And honestly, can't you see that as a possibility?
6: I can see it. I really can.
8: Do we have to start with the hikers? They're the nicest people.
7: I know. They're just out there getting
6: Well, you want to get rid of the nice people. You got to get them out of the way.
8: I see.
6: They're healthy and all that kind of stuff. Got to get them gone. Get them gone.
7: Let's go to Long Island for our next moron. And let's remember that what happened to this 73-year-old Long Island lady could happen to you, your mom, or your grandma. She was outside in front of her house when a car pulled up. A gold-colored Mitsubishi rolled up, and there were two people in the vehicle. There was a woman in the passenger seat, rolled the window down and said, "Excuse me, we're a little bit lost. We're looking for BJ's Wholesale Club." And so the woman said, "Oh, you're not far," and she starts giving them directions, pointing them in the right direction. When the passenger says, "Oh my gosh, you're so kind, you're so helpful," and leaps out of the car, "Can I give you a hug?" and throws her arms around this woman and hugs her real tight and says, "And I have a little present for you, I insist." And she drops two gold necklaces into the woman's hand.
6: Mm.
7: They were fake, they were costume, cheap, not real gold necklaces. But during that loving, warm hug, the woman unclasped the $2,000 gold necklace from around the senior citizen's neck. And she didn't notice it till they were long gone.
6: Mm.
7: It was a short investigation, but detectives tracked the duo. They're Romanian. They live in Ontario, Canada. And they linked them to multiple similar hug and run heists in the Long Island area. And they think there are more victims, people that didn't report it.
6: Well, yeah,
7: so
6: that's
7: now,
6: a stupid problem.
7: Yeah. So now... you can't, like, They're coming at you with a weapon. They're coming at you with a hug. It's like you can't leave the house or have an internet connection or a phone. It's like you have to live under your bed, cowering from your fellow humans. Isn't that disgusting? I mean, they did get this pair and charge them with 3 counts of grand larceny. And they're going to court in a couple of weeks. But still, you help someone, you give them directions, they hug you and rob you. It's the Bob and Sherry Show.
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7: We're not afraid to drop a couple colorful words on Facebook.
6: A fed-up Dave Forgett, co-owner of the Blackstone Shop, took his frustration for some disrespectful customers to social media Sunday, posting, "I swear to God, stop yelling at my expletive employees. They are children. This job for most of them is their first. They are going to make mistakes. It's ice cream, for crying out loud. Grow up and act your age."
7: I didn't expect it to go so big. And I went to bed and I woke up yesterday morning to this whirlwind.
6: Forgett's salty words got a sweet response. Hundreds of thousands of likes and comments from around the globe, nearly all supportive.
8: I knew after seeing the post that I had to come in. I can't not stop by and show the support.
6: Locals lining up, those farther away pledging road trips.
9: I'm for supporting businesses that support their staff members, and we will continue to come here because who knows, maybe my girls will want to work here one day.
6: Forgett and his brother, co-owner Kevin Miller, say it was a customer yelling at a teen employee for an incorrect sundae price. That was the last straw for them.
10: The amount of verbal abuse that these young kids get in a day is shocking to me. It's wild.
6: For those who consider the owner's message tasteless, Forgett followed up his post with a comment, "And nobody gives a expletive if you don't come back. We'd prefer it that way."
10: The transaction involves a few dollars for ice cream. The end of it is ice cream. Why are you upset about it? There's nothing to be that upset about.
4: The owners hope a bump in business will extend their season. They have this tent set up here, and they're hoping to go until winter. On scene in Blackstone, Christine McCarthy for your local station, Boston 25 News.
11: You go, man.
12: You
11: get it, Dave.
12: Good job.
13: I love his attitude about it. Hey!
2: He's right, though.
12: He is right, and there
2: is
12: no
2: excuse.
13: But, Sherry, we have known people who would take

0: take that opportunity to feel like they were being personally screwed by that rather than the employee was making a mistake and would yell at that person. Now,
1: it's
0: you and I
1: kid.
0: Both know someone who would do that.
1: Oh, we do. It's a kid. It's ice cream. You have ice cream money and a place to go get you some ice cream and somebody else just served it to you. Out of here with your behavior and your attitude. Yeah. I love this guy. I wish he was closer. I don't even eat the stuff when I'd be up there.
0: I want to go take a trip. Go
1: there. Yeah. It's the Bob and Sherry Show.

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1: 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Good morning, I'm Mark Shaw with a look at news and weather for Maine and New Brunswick from Q96.1. It's coming up on 7 o'clock, 8 Atlantic time. A man has been charged with murder in connection with a shooting in Indian Township, Maine, Saturday night. State police say 41-year-old Corey Fields of Indian Island was found dead at a home on Peter Dana Point Road around 9:30 p.m. An investigation led to the arrest of 46-year-old Jeremy Stevens of Indian Township. Stevens is being held at the Washington County Jail on murder charges. An autopsy determined Fields died from gunshot wounds. His death has been ruled a homicide. The investigation is ongoing. Maine State Police say a 38-year-old Auburn resident has died in a crash on Interstate 95 just north of Gray. Police say the driver of the car, 31-year-old Megan Stewart of Auburn, was driving north when she swerved to avoid a deer and lost control. This is just before midnight Saturday. Another car crashed head-on into Stewart's vehicle. Passenger in her car, 38-year-old Soda Mao of Auburn, died at the scene. Officials say Stewart was taken to a Portland hospital with serious but non-life-threatening injuries. The driver and passenger in the other vehicle sustained minor injuries in the crash. The investigation continues. Maine Housing has released $4 million to help residents pay to heat their homes this winter. The funding through the Home Energy Assistance Program is expected to help about 4,400 households across the state, including many elderly and low-income families. This comes as heating oil prices remain near record highs at close to $6 a gallon, according to the Maine Department of Energy Resources. To see whether you qualify for heating assistance, you can visit Maine Housing's website or contact your local community action agency. And today is Thanksgiving Day in Canada. Municipal offices across New Brunswick, along with schools and banks and most retailers, are closed today. Major grocery chains, including Sobeys and Atlantic Superstore, will be closed, as well as all NB liquor stores. Smaller convenience stores in the province, gas stations, and some pharmacies may remain open today with reduced hours. Your forecast is coming right up.
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4: ABC News, I'm Chuck Sievertson. It's going to take a while for some of the areas hardest hit by that Gulf hurricane to rebuild and recover. ABC News meteorologist Leslie Lopez in Pensacola, Florida, where the hurricane came ashore.
5: I did get to go up with the Coast Guard helicopter, and it was really an amazing opportunity to survey the damage. We went towards Pensacola, where we knew we were going to see some damage to buildings. We saw many fences just strewn across the area. We saw rooftops blown off. We saw not only that, capsized boats. There are quite a few that just snapped from their buoys, and they were just sinking.
4: At least four people killed. Ukraine's president says Russia is still hitting his country's energy infrastructure, despite President Trump announcing he'd reached a so-called energy ceasefire with both sides. And the last Nobel Prize of the year, economics, going to two American economists, winning for their work on models that help governments and central banks manage economic shocks. This is ABC News.
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1: Ask for Northern Maine and Western New Brunswick for this Thanksgiving Day in Canada, Indigenous Peoples Day in Maine. Mostly cloudy skies with showers today, gusty winds, early highs around 60 or 16 Celsius, then temperatures falling into the mid to upper 40s this afternoon, about 9 Celsius. Few stray showers this evening, then variable clouds overnight. Brisk winds diminishing, overnight lows drop to the upper 20s or minus 2C. Tomorrow could see a bit of sunshine early on, then clouding up with rain developing in the afternoon, highs only around 44 or 7 Celsius. Rain tomorrow night. Currently in the Presque Isle area, partly cloudy and 48 or 9 Celsius at Q96.1. Good morning.

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2: It's time for Everyone Needs a Laugh. Here is comedian Dennis Regan.
3: I appreciate it. It's a nice place, nice space you got here. Cool scene, huh? The balcony, cool town you live in. It's my first time here. I saw there was down the street, there was a New York style pizzeria, which is kind of a coincidence because I was in New York and there was a Provo style pizzeria. Am I pronouncing it correctly? Pizzeria? Is that how you say it? I'm curious about this crowd. A little survey by a round of applause. How many of you plan on partying all night long tonight by a round of applause? And how many of you want to be in bed by 11:30? By a round. I see. I get it. Those are the same people that got naps this afternoon, right? Two naps, some of you. I got a little nap this afternoon I fell asleep watching a football game that I didn't care too much about. Now, you know how it is, I was watching a game. One of the players was 6'1", 208 pounds, which is, it's exactly what I am. I had no idea I was in such great shape. I might try out for the Broncos next year or something like that. I was a good athlete when I was younger. I was a quarterback. I thought I might make it to the pros. A lot of people thought I might make it to the pros, but I blew my knee out when I was in kindergarten. And just had to switch gears, change careers. I remember my first day of kindergarten. I was thinking about it the other day. It's been a long time, but I still remember. Does anybody else remember that? Yeah? You were there? You were at my first day of kindergarten? That's right. You haven't changed a bit. A little bit taller, but you know what? I remember my mom. She didn't tell me anything. No, I got no. She just said, get in there. They're gonna feed you a little bit later. That's all she told me. I didn't know what was going on. They started teaching the alphabet. I thought they were reading off the menu. A is for apple. No. B is for banana. Not interested. C is for cake. Cake. Cake. D is for dog. What the heck kind of place is this? I don't want to eat dog. E is for elephant. I don't want that either. And I didn't know the answer to the first question. I was kind of scared and I just sat there quiet. The teacher asked me a question. I just sat there scared and she came up and started screaming at me. The first day she's going, are you dense? Just tell us, are you dense or what? I said, it's pronounced Dennis. Get it right. Then at the end of the day, there's an announcement over the loudspeaker that said, all pedestrians get to leave 5 minutes early. And the teacher comes up and says, Dennis, you're a pedestrian, aren't you? I said, no, I'm not. I'm a Catholic. But if I can get out 5 minutes early, I'll convert to pedestrianism. I will convert. I didn't like school. I never liked school. I didn't do that well in school. I was kind of a slow reader. You might be a slow reader and you don't even know. This is how you can tell if you are. When you go to the movies and the film begins with like that written description of what happened in the past, do you get like a little anxiety attack? Because you don't know how long it's going to be up there? Like at home, if you rent the movie, you'll put it on pause. I might even rewind this one and read it all over again. You know, Star Wars, that begins like that. But that's the rolling words where everybody's going, oh, man, I'm not getting any of this. A long time ago, another galaxy, there was some space people or something. I could never read all the books I was given to read in class. So I was always taking those tests on books I hadn't even read. The teacher wants to know if you read the books or slash the questions like, who helped Tom build the canoe? We'll try for partial credit here. How about Tom's friend? I'm sure Tom had a friend in the book. But wouldn't you help him build the canoe? If he was a good friend, he would have helped him out. I love taking tests. You remember stuff like this? Who won the Peloponnesian War? The Peloponnesian people.
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0: 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And in 1912, one contest attracted more than 3,000 men who wanted to be judges. All that excitement over a few inches of leg.
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6: Welcome to City Hall Conversations with updates on Presque Isle's news, initiatives, and community plans. Joining us now is Kim Smith. And Kim, just like that, fall has arrived. Now, how should residents in Presque Isle dispose of their leaves this fall?
13: There are actually quite a few different ways that residents can take care of their leaves. You can mix them into the soil in your gardens or compost them. You can haul them to the landfill. There's no fee for disposal of leaves or brush as long as it's smaller than 1/2 inch in diameter. And the third way is you can rake them to the curb as long as you live within the urban compact area of the city. The public works crew will take care of them for you. But we ask people not to wait until all of the leaves have fallen. They should actually start raking early.
6: So how often does the public works crew come around to pick up the leaves?
13: It could take 1 week, it could take 3 weeks, but they will continue to pick up leaves until it snows or all the leaves are picked up.
6: And what happens to all the leaves?
13: The leaves are actually composted, so they are put to good use. We do ask that if you have a ditch in front of your house, not to leave them in the ditch. It's okay to have them on the pavement and also not to bag the leaves, because we actually use a vacuum truck and it will pick them right up off the ground. Don't put in brush, branches, rocks, or any other foreign materials, because that can actually damage the vacuum.
6: All right. Thanks, Kim. City Hall Conversations are brought to you by the City of Presque Isle. If you have questions about leaf pickup, contact Public Works at 764-2560.
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2: Well, I read something disturbing that now I am haunted by and can't stop thinking about. Are you ready?
0: Mm-hmm.
2: Are you ready? The reason the dogs like squeaky toys is because it mimics the screams of their prey.
3: I was going to say.
2: And yeah, it kind of like, you know, sense. From their long past, their long evolutionary past as wolves, right? Because like little Tippy Lou.
3: Yeah.
2: Tippy Lou's most dreaded prey is a cheese stick at this point, right? But
4: yeah.
2: Still thinks she's a wolf.
3: The thing is they get the toy and then they kind of shake your head. You go, oh, isn't that cute? That's because that's how they're breaking the animal's neck.
2: Yeah. I mean, our dog Bridger, his favorite toy is a piece of rope, like a clothesline with a big knot tied on either end. It is filthy. It is bedraggled. And if you sit down to like tie your shoes even, he sees you and his eyes light up and he goes and he fetches the rope and brings it to you for tuggy time or whatever. It makes me so sad. He's like the Oliver Twist of dogs. we bought you toys like from Kong and everything. And you play with an old piece of rope like a little urchin. I never thought about it. Clearly you had, Max. I never thought about why dogs like squeaky toys so much.
3: Mm. I learned that because if you have a schnauzer, they are bred to get rodents, which is why they have that little beard. They stick it over like the hole, and then they breathe into it. And now that's what they do when I'm in the bathroom and the door is closed. They get under it, and they breathe. So they're using whatever old instinct they had, you know, but just for a different reason. To be able to keep
2: our
3: in touch
2: listeners,
3: with me.
2: Our listener, hey Cheryl, out in Utah, sent a Bridger toy. She knows that he's a wicked, crazy chewer, and he'll eat the stuffing out of anything. So she sent him a sprinkled donut chew toy that doesn't have stuffing in it, but it had a squeaker. He was so excited. I take it out of the package and I squeak it, and I frisbeed it across the living room. The next thing I know, he's bounding over. Jumps up on the couch, sits next to me, and he's gotten the squeaker out, and he's got the squeaker between his back teeth, and he's just doing this. Squeak, squeak, squeak, squeak. He ate the squeaker and then went and finished playing with the toy. And if I had known then what I know now, I might have moved. But I was like, oh, look at him. Look at my handsome boy. He just loves his new toy. So there you go. Now you know. That's what that's all about. It's their prey. It's the Bob and Sherry Show.
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4: Q96.1, good morning. I'm Mark Shaw with a look at news and weather for Maine and New Brunswick. The body of a 20-year-old man was recovered from Ellis Pond in western Maine Sunday after wardens say he fell out of his kayak and drowned on Saturday. The Maine Warden Service responded to a call Saturday around 4 p.m. They say Sean Noyes of Dixfield was kayaking with his family when he fell out of his kayak. He was seen in the water trying to swim to a nearby island but disappeared a few minutes later. The Maine Warden Service retrieved Noyes' kayak and life jacket on Saturday evening, and divers recovered his body yesterday afternoon. Wardens say he was not wearing a life jacket. A man has been charged with murder in connection with a shooting in Indian Township, Maine, Saturday night. State police say 41-year-old Corey Fields of Indian Island was found dead at a home on Peter Dana Point Road. An investigation led to the arrest of 46-year-old Jeremy Stevens of Indian Township. Stevens is being held at the Washington County Jail on murder charges. Today is Thanksgiving Day in Canada. Municipal offices across New Brunswick, along with schools and banks and most retailers, will be closed today. Major grocery chains, including Sobeys and Atlantic Superstore, are closed, as well as all NB liquor stores. Smaller convenience stores, gas stations, and some pharmacies in the province may remain open with reduced hours today. We'll take a look at the weather forecast right after this.
7: Before the temperature.
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10: Weather for northern Maine and western New Brunswick becoming mostly cloudy today with showers this afternoon, gusty winds, early highs around 59 or 15 Celsius, and temperatures falling into the mid to upper 40s this afternoon. A few stray showers this evening, then variable clouds overnight, brisk winds diminishing, lows drop to the upper 20s or minus 2C. And tomorrow, some sunshine early on, then clouding up with rain developing in the afternoon, highs only around 44 or 7C. Rain tomorrow night. Right now in the Presque Isle area, it's mostly clear. And 47, 8 Celsius at Q96.1. Good morning.

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2: I feel like we do this list every Halloween, but I'm very, very focused on the fact of the Three Musketeers debacle that happened a year or so ago when I misspoke on the Three Musketeers. So I don't have a real opinion on all of this, but we're going to go ahead and start talking about it. Now, top 10 worst Halloween candies that people get. Number 10 is Mary Jane's. And if you don't know what a Mary Jane is, it's a chewy peanut butter. It's a candy.
3: Molasses?
2: And it's sort of hard when, yeah, it's got some molasses in it. And when you put it in your mouth, it's hard, but as it warms up, it becomes chewy. And you might lose a filling or two, but it is peanut butter. And I love peanut butter, so I'm not against a Mary Jane.
3: I'm not against a Mary Jane, Lamar, but can you imagine ever spending your own money to buy one?
2: No.
3: A Mary Jane, yeah, you know what I'm like? I'll eat one, but a Mary Jane needs to come out of Mamaw's purse or a trick-or-treat bag, not out of, like, my wallet.
2: Now, number nine, right behind a Mary Jane, is something that sort of reminds you of a Mary Jane, is a bit of honey. I like a bit of honey.
3: But enough still, to buy it with your own money?
2: I did buy a pack. I bought a small pack of those not too long ago at the grocery store. I did, and I didn't eat them all. Because it makes you tired trying to chew them.
4: That'd be a no, Sherry. That'd be a
3: Have you ever
4: no.
3: spent your own hard-earned money on a bit of honey?
4: Never have, no. Mm-mm.
2: Now, here is something that I can't imagine anybody likes, but they still make it. Licorice. Black licorice. I'm not talking about strawberry and stuff like that. Mm. Black licorice.
4: I like licorice.
3: I like a black jelly bean here and there.
4: Yeah.
2: Oh, God. What are you people? I don't even know you people.
3: Not a whole bag of black Twizzlers.
4: Ouzo, isn't that like liquid licorice?
3: Yeah, and that anise flavor. Have you ever had Swedish licorice? It's bitter and salty.
4: Ooh, that sounds
3: good. It is
4: good.
3: Such an acquired taste,
2: Yeah. All right, Smarties. You know what I'm talking about?
4: Those little fruit flavors. Smarties,
2: See, now here's the deal about Smarties. I rank this on the fact that if I dropped one, I wouldn't pick it off the floor and eat it. So I don't care that much for it.
4: Do you know?
2: I really don't.
4: You know, I said one year I liked Smarties, and we had a listener at an insurance company. They sent me Smarties every year for Halloween for years.
3: Yeah.
2: Really?
4: They did? Yeah, yeah.
2: Really? I like a Breitling watch. I really do. I like a Breitling
3: watch. Lamar, your standards, you and I have different standards. My standard is, do I like it enough to buy it? And your standard is, do I like it enough to pick it up off the floor and put it in my mouth?
2: Yeah, yeah. If I'm not going to pick it up off the floor, it's not working. Now, Tootsie Rolls. It feels wrong to hate Tootsie Rolls, but truly, they don't taste like chocolate. I don't think there's no chocolate to a Tootsie Roll. It's just
3: They
2: weird.
3: Taste like Tootsie Rolls. Yeah, they don't taste like chocolate.
2: Yeah.
3: They taste like...
2: Now, Necco Wafers. I don't hate a Necco Wafer. One person on the Necco Wafers said, they are like thin pucks of chalk. Well, it's flavored chalk. I mean, I've never bought a Necco wafer. I've never bought one.
4: I like Necco wafers. I haven't had it in a long time because I don't eat candy very often. But as a kid, I liked them. I know it's an old school candy. But...
2: All right, number four.
3: There's not one item that you just named that I'm not going to fish out of the bowl and eat. But I have yet to find one I'm willing to pay for.
2: Okay. And that's probably a good standard. Now, wax cola bottles. I don't even know where you find these anymore. The little novelty candy.
4: Nipple nips.
2: Yeah. See, I think you got to be under 8 to care anything about that, because there's nothing to that.
4: There's sugar.
3: There's sugar. If I was going to, at this stage, and you know, like, the way the economy's going, they're talking about, like, ending Social Security and Medicare and old people have to go back to work. If that's the future, I'm going back to work as a stripper and my stage name is going to be Nickel Nips and I'm going to perform a nostalgia act for all those Gen X seniors. Yeah. Thank you, right, Lamar. I finally have a future.
2: You got your stage
3: Nips
2: name.
3: Stripper. Yeah.
2: We're down to the bottom three. Now, the Peanut Butter Kisses, they're a lot like the Mary Janes. They're chewy peanut butter. I love peanut butter, but man, they are very sticky. very sticky. I don't know. You'll find out how your fillings are with those.
3: Mm-hmm. Yeah.
2: Now, the bottom two, anybody want to guess what the bottom two? Because I will reverse them. What they're saying, I don't agree with. I reverse the bottom two.
4: So good is good and plenty?
2: No. That's not even on the list. It's not even here. The number two, they list number two as circus peanuts. I don't think that's true.
3: I don't think that's true.
2: Yeah. It is an abomination. They have candy corn is number one. Candy corn.
3: Reverse that. I'm with you.
2: Yeah, you should reverse it. Yeah. Candy corn. Either one of those are terrible. Terrible. But circus peanuts are more terrible.
3: If you've got a circus peanut in one hand and a yoga mat in the other, go ahead and eat both. They're the same. I swear they're made out of the exact same material.
2: Yoga mat may have more flavor, but yeah, true.
3: And maybe more fiber.
2: That's the top 10. Yeah, that's the top 10.
3: I'm delighted with this list. I can't argue with it. There's not one thing on there I'd pay money for. And yet, if you put a bowl of it in front of me, except for them circus peanuts now.
2: Yeah.
3: And like the simpleton I am, I'm going to once again bite the candy corn off in sections to see if they taste
2: different. Yes, absolutely. Absolutely.
3: It's the Bob and Sherry Show.
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7: Sunday in the NFL, Drake May threw four touchdown passes and ran for another score, helping the New England Patriots pull away in the second half for a 45-17 win over the Las Vegas Raiders. New York Jets keep pace with a 17-12 win over the Cleveland Browns. Baltimore Ravens put away the Atlanta Falcons in overtime, 30-23. Vikings down the Saints, 23-13. Minnesota improves to 5-0. And the 49ers are also at 5-0 after beating Seattle 32-29. Baseball National League playoffs last night, Bryce Turang homered and Milwaukee's bullpen shut down the Dodgers, sending the Brewers to a 2-1 victory in the opener. American League playoffs open tonight. Cleveland Guardians at the Tampa Bay Rays. High school soccer from Saturday. Caribou boys beat Herman 2-0. Presque Isle and Ellsworth played to a tie. Katahdin down Shed 8-0. Fort Kent boys over George Stevens 3-1. Girls soccer was Presque Isle beating Ellsworth 2-0. Herman over Caribou. Fort Kent girls beat Penobscot Valley. Ashland down Skank. That's sports. Good morning.
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3: All right, we know what the least liked Halloween candies are. What about the most liked? And we will get our friend Count LeBard to help us out.
4: Count LeBard is here. What can I do for you people? I'm doing something for you all the time. Well, what can I do for you this time?
3: You're going to give us the most liked Halloween candies because LeBard gave us the least liked. So we're depending on you to bring us the most liked Halloween candies. Could you help us out, LeBard?
4: Yes, yes. I'm not your personal ChatGPT. Let me go ahead and get that out of the way. But I happen because Halloween is actually my best time of the year. I spend a lot of time. I only get 1 month a year out of the coffin, so I pay close attention to the candy situation. The number five most loved Halloween candy is Sour Patch Kids. What's your opinion of the Sour Patch Kids?
5: I love a Sour Patch Kid. I like sour things. You don't? I take it.
4: No, when I think of kids in a patch, I think of kids that maybe I'm sucking their blood, but let's move on to something else. The number four is Snickers. Snickers. That's got peanuts in it and everywhere. They got almond too, so I like a Snickers.
3: Snickers is good.
5: Okay.
4: Number three is Skittles. I'm so tired of that whole Skittles rainbow falling. I don't like the commercials.
3: You get to see the commercials where you are, huh?
4: Well, for the month of October, it has a bunch of Skittles commercials. All right, number two, and I think this is wrong, M&M's, both peanut and regular. No, it's not true. Not true. The peanuts has got to be the number one candy. What do y'all think about the difference between peanut and regular?
3: I just can stick with the regular. Don't put a peanut in there. Good Lord.
4: Oh, my God. What is wrong with you, Max? Peanuts.
3: How much time
4: it's protein.
3: Do you have,
4: it's a health food.
3: How much time do you have, Count LeBard?
4: Number one, Reese's Peanut Butter Cups. We know that's always going to be the one.
5: Absolutely
4: Happy
5: no argument.
4: Happy Halloween to all the trick-or-treaters.
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1: 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Good morning, I'm Mark Shaw with the latest news update for Maine and New Brunswick from Q96.1. It's coming up on 8 o'clock, 9 Atlantic time. The body of a 20-year-old man was recovered from Ellis Pond in western Maine Sunday after wardens say he fell out of his kayak and drowned. The Maine Warden Service responded to a call just after 4 p.m. Saturday. Wardens say Sean Noyes of Dixfield was kayaking with his family when he fell out of his kayak. He was last seen in the water trying to swim to a nearby island but disappeared a few minutes later. The Warden Service retrieved Noyes' kayak and life jacket on Saturday evening, then divers recovered his body yesterday afternoon. Wardens say he was not wearing a life jacket. A man has been charged with murder in connection with a shooting in Indian Township, Maine, Saturday night. State police report 41-year-old Corey Fields of Indian Island was found dead at a home on Peter Dana Point Road. An investigation led to the arrest of 46-year-old Jeremy Stevens of Indian Township. Stevens is being held at the Washington County Jail on murder charges. An autopsy determined Fields died from gunshot wounds. His death has been ruled a homicide. State police say a 38-year-old Auburn resident died in a crash on I-95 North in Gray late Friday night. Police say the driver of the car, 31-year-old Megan Stewart of Auburn, was driving north just before midnight when she swerved to avoid a deer and lost control. Another car crashed head-on into Stewart's car. A passenger in her car, 38-year-old Soda Mayo of Auburn, was killed in the crash. Stewart was taken to a Portland hospital with serious but non-life-threatening injuries. State police say the driver and passenger in the other car sustained minor injuries. The crash remains under investigation. Maine Housing has released $4 million to help residents pay to heat their homes this winter. The funding through the Home Energy Assistance Program is expected to help about 4,400 households across the state, including many elderly and low-income families. This comes as heating oil prices remain near record highs at close to $6 a gallon, according to the Maine Department of Energy Resources. To see whether you qualify for heating assistance, visit Maine Housing's website or contact your local community action agency. And today's Thanksgiving Day in Canada. Municipal offices in New Brunswick, along with schools and banks and most retailers, are closed today. Major grocery chains, including Sobeys and Atlantic Superstore, will be closed, as well as all NB liquor stores. Smaller convenience stores, gas stations, and some pharmacies in the province may remain open today with reduced hours. Your forecast is coming up.
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9: 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Eric Grubbs in North Carolina.
10: Thank God these are just material possessions that insurance will cover and me and my dog are okay. But man, oh man, this is... It's pretty tough.
9: After a tree destroyed his house, at least four people killed after the storm made landfall in Florida. The remnants moved up the East Coast over the weekend. President Trump declaring a so-called energy ceasefire between Russia and Ukraine. ABC's Patrick Reval.
11: Ukraine's President Zelensky says he was surprised by Trump's announcement, learning about it on social media. But he says Kyiv is ready to agree if Russia does as well. Shortly before Trump's announcement, Zelensky told ABC's This Week that Ukraine wants an immediate energy ceasefire. Russian officials, meanwhile, have yet to respond to Trump's declaration.
9: So far, the attacks have not stopped. Final Nobel Prize of the Year, economics, going to two Americans. This is ABC News.
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1: 96.1 weather for northern Maine and western New Brunswick, becoming mostly cloudy today with showers this afternoon, gusty winds, early highs around 59 or 15 Celsius, then temperatures falling into the mid to upper 40s this afternoon. A few stray showers this evening, then variable clouds overnight, brisk winds diminishing. Lows drop to the upper 20s or minus 2C. And tomorrow, some sunshine early on, then clouding up with rain developing in the afternoon. Highs only around 44 or 7C. Rain tomorrow night. Currently in the Presque Isle area, mostly sunny and 49 or 10 Celsius at Q96.1. 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
2: Hello, this is Henry from Kentucky, and I am Aaron's son, and I will be asking Max a question. This question is, do you have any advice for being James from James and the Giant Peach? Because I am going to be doing it as James.
3: Oh, you're the star.
2: So, yeah, that's why I'm asking you, Max. That's all. Bye.
4: Bye, Henry. First of all, congratulations to you on getting the part. It's very exciting to get a part. I'm not familiar with that show, so I don't have any specific advice for you, but I can give you advice as an actor. The first thing I can tell you is be prepared. Know your lines, know your songs, do all that hard work at home so you can be prepared. Second of all, show up on time. That's the one thing that you hear everybody in Hollywood say. The actors that keep getting work are the ones who show up on time. The next thing that I will tell you is understand that the best actors are not necessarily the ones who can emote the most. They're the ones who are giving enough to make the actors around them look good.
5: You hear, when you read interviews with actors, Max, you'll hear so-and-so is a generous scene partner.
4: Right.
5: And that must be what they mean, right?
4: It is. And I'll give you a great example of somebody who is generous, and you wouldn't think this to look at him, but it was Jack Nicholson. And they said that when they did A Few Good Men, he sat there, and so they do different camera shots, and sometimes they don't need one of the actors, and the other actor has to sort of act off of nothing. He sat there and gave those actors all something to springboard off of sitting in that chair, and he didn't have to do that, and he went at that volume, the you can't handle the truth. He went at that energy the entire time to give them everything that they needed. I've been on stage with really good actors, and the one thing you feel like is, oh, they're I'm doing really well. No, it wasn't that I was doing really well. They were giving me so much to play off of that I couldn't help but react in a certain way. And that way they made my performance better, those really good actors.
5: I always think, Max, when I'm watching a movie or a TV show, that this must be the most fun way in the world to make a living. Because you're playing. It's like you're a kid again and you're getting to pretend to be. You're getting to try on all these lives, and especially if you're doing like a stunt movie, you know, or you're playing like a one of the Avengers. How cool is that?
4: I would imagine that would be a lot of fun. It's a lot of fun to play bad people. It's really a lot of fun to play. I've played Adolf Eichmann. That's a bad person. I played, you know, and so it's a lot of fun to do that. I can tell you what's less fun is, and I've had to do this a few times, is you have to kiss somebody on stage.
5: Why is that less fun? Because a lot of people would think that would be the most fun.
4: No. Because you have so many things to worry about other than the actual kiss that you're worried about. Does this look right? I had to kiss a woman on stage and her husband was sitting in the front row and I had to kiss her on stage every night and he'd be sitting there. And it's not like he was like jealous or anything like that, but it got in my head. It really did. That was something that, you know. So it's not, that part of it's not as much fun as you might think. So
5: One of the other things I think about, Henry, and James and the Giant Peach is such a cool show.
4: It
5: is. You get to be James. But the other thing I think about when I'm watching movies and TV shows is that it's not enough just to memorize the lines and show up on time. The best actors, they're not just saying the lines and doing the action. You can see them thinking as the character. When the camera comes in close, you can see the wheels turning. And I don't know how people do that.
4: Yeah.
5: You know, Max, how you're so someone else in that moment that I can see their thoughts on your face.
4: There's certain things you can teach with that, and then there's certain things you can't. And some people have that sort of skill naturally, and you can watch them. I think it's a lot harder to do it for camera because everything else is so much smaller because the camera's seeing everything. When you're doing from stage, you're sort of emoting a little bit. So I think that's a little bit easier. When you're doing it close up, it's harder. Really
5: and
4: is.
5: You'll see the camera will be on this actor's face And you'll see the character make the decision, and it'll be a barely perceptible twitch,
4: yeah,
5: like maybe around the eye.
4: Right.
5: And
4: that's
5: you'll
4: exactly
5: know.
4: Right.
5: And you think, God, this is a kind of magic. So, Henry, break a leg.
4: Yeah, really.
5: I can't and tell wait your
4: to
5: hear mom
4: to call back. And
5: yeah,
4: let us
5: tell
4: know
5: your
4: how
5: mom,
4: it goes.
5: Call back and tell your mom to post some pictures too.
4: Yeah, we'd
5: on
4: like
5: social.
4: To see. Yeah.
5: Because I'd love to see you in costume. It's the Bob and Sherry Show.
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4: You guys, I have an untapped market for you. More potential for growth and opportunity, and also being a little bit selfish because it would give us time with Lamar. But raise your hand if you're a middle-aged lady gal and the pause is upon you, and every single freaking night you're awake at 3 a.m. and you can't fall back asleep because your brain is spinning. But you know what? If I could have coffee with Lamar at 3 a.m., girl, I would feel so much better about being awake at that hour because I'd have a purpose. Think about all the ladies that you could give purpose to, Lamar. Coffee with Lamar at 3 a.m. on the daily. You should make it happen. I believe in you. God hates a quitter.
5: That sounds refreshing. It sounds refreshing. Because here's what we would do. Since we're into this menopause situation, we would have coffee, but we would have little pieces of a dark chocolate.
6: We'd have to,
5: Little pieces of dark chocolate. That would go with that. And then we could just, even though it's coffee, we could still spill the tea. That would not be any problem for me.
6: Lamar,
5: remember
6: when you were like a little boy and you were daydreaming about what you could be when you grew up? You could be a ventriloquist, or you could be a superstar in show business. You could be a comedian or an actor or the host of your own variety show, or even a superhero. And this is your chance to be a superhero. You will be known as the Hot Flash.
5: Listen, I'm familiar with how that hot flash thing works because I've been sitting watching TV, and the next thing I know, Carla's taking her shirt off and she's turning the fans on, and I'm like, oh, hot flash?
7: Yes, what do you think?
6: Yeah.
5: can I get you a glass of wine?
7: Yes, immediately.
6: We can have Heather set it up like happy hour, and you could just sign in when you wake up and you're getting ready for work, and you could be Hot Flash, the menopause mascot, at 3 a.m. for any of the ladies that have insomnia. I know it's not as you dreamed it, but it's not nothing.
5: It's not nothing. You're exactly right. See, people get caught up in what they dream about, but they got to realize whatever you land at, that's not nothing. It's something.
6: Yeah. And you know, sometimes the universe and God, they know better what your dream should be than you do. Like you dreamed of one thing, but then look at you being of service. Yes. And you know how you enjoy the ladies whipping their tops off.
5: You've been witness to that.
6: All right. You know what? Tony's on vacation, but when he gets back, we'll submit this as a plan. Yeah. He's up anyway. You're right. Why shouldn't he perform a much-needed service?
5: Exactly.
6: Straight ahead. How are these restaurants gone? Restaurants that we all kind of have been going to forever.
5: Mm-hmm.
6: And you took for granted that as long as there was a United States of America and an interstate highway system, there'd be a Ruby Tuesday?
5: Mm.
6: Where'd they go? That's next. It's the Bob and Sherry Show.
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15: Q96.1, good morning. I'm Mark Shaw with a look at news and weather for Maine and New Brunswick. The body of a 20-year-old man was recovered from Ellis Pond in western Maine Sunday after wardens say he fell out of his kayak and drowned on Saturday. The Maine Warden Service responded to a call Saturday around 4 p.m. They say Sean Noyes of Dixfield was kayaking with his family when he fell out of his kayak. He was seen in the water trying to swim to a nearby island but disappeared a few minutes later. The Maine Warden Service retrieved Noyes' kayak and life jacket on Saturday evening, and divers recovered his body yesterday afternoon. Wardens say he was not wearing a life jacket. A man has been charged with murder in connection with a shooting in Indian Township, Maine, Saturday night. State police say 41-year-old Corey Fields of Indian Island was found dead at a home on Peter Dana Point Road. An investigation led to the arrest of 46-year-old Jeremy Stevens of Indian Township. Stevens is being held at the Washington County Jail on murder charges. Today is Thanksgiving Day in Canada. Municipal offices across New Brunswick, along with schools and banks and most retailers, will be closed today. Major grocery chains, including Sobeys and Atlantic Superstore, are closed, as well as all NB liquor stores. Smaller convenience stores, gas stations, and some pharmacies in the province may remain open with reduced hours today. We'll take a look at the weather forecast right after this.
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15: Weather for northern Maine and western New Brunswick becoming mostly cloudy today with showers this afternoon, gusty winds, early highs around 59 or 15 Celsius, then temperatures falling into the mid to upper 40s this afternoon. A few stray showers this evening, then variable clouds overnight, brisk winds diminishing, lows drop to the upper 20s or minus 2C. And tomorrow, some sunshine early on, then clouding up with rain developing in the afternoon, highs only around 44 or 7C. Rain tomorrow night. Currently in the Presque Isle area, mostly sunny and 49 or 10 Celsius at Q96.1. Good morning.

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0: You read it once.
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0: And then you read it again.
3: I can't believe this.
0: It's Bob and Sherry's.
4: I don't believe this.
5: Chain restaurants, casual dining. I don't mean fast food. I mean, like, you know, Ruby Tuesday. Chain restaurants peaked and dominated in the 1990s. Like, they were everywhere. You could go almost anywhere in the country, pull off the interstate, and find you a Ruby Tuesday or a Sizzler or a Chi-Chi's or a Don Pablo's, right?
0: Right. Yep.
5: Well, a bunch of these restaurants are gone. They're out of business. And I was like, I knew it had been a minute since we had a Chi-Chi's. They invented the chimichanga, by the way. I knew it had been a minute since we'd had a Chi-Chi's, but some of these took me absolutely by shock. So hold on to something, because we're going to review the restaurants that you have spent so many hours and dollars in, and they're just quietly out of business, and we never even had a funeral. Here we go. Chi-Chi's, Steak and Ale. I knew Steak and Ale was gone.
6: Oh, love Steak and Ale.
5: Hometown Buffet, gone. Do you remember a restaurant called Champs?
7: Mm-hmm.
6: Yep.
5: I think part of the reason that Champs struggled is because a lot of us weren't sure if that was a restaurant or a place to buy sneakers. Like, it was just unclear.
8: Yeah, but it was a sports bar of that ilk.
5: Yeah. Arthur Treacher's Fish and Chips. I guess I thought there were still some of those around. They're gone. Pup and Taco. I'm unfamiliar with Pup and Taco, but would it be hot dogs and tacos?
8: We might
5: hot
8: guess,
5: dogs
8: yeah.
5: And tacos? Of course, Ruby Tuesday. When my girls were little, that was the restaurant of choice that I could take them to because they had a great kids menu and a killer salad bar. I think, Lamar, is my memory right that COVID may have killed Ruby Tuesday? Because that salad bar was like their big thing.
8: It was.
6: Yeah. Oh, it was. And without it was huge, buddy.
8: Pewter plates.
6: Yeah.
5: Sizzler. The Sizzler is gone.
8: That's sad.
5: Cheeseburger in Paradise, which I assume is part of Jimmy Buffett's Margaritaville
8: Bar. Yeah, it was.
6: Yeah.
5: This next one, I thought this was still around. On the Border, the Mexican restaurant.
6: Yeah.
5: Did you not think On the Border
8: I thought it was still somewhere.
6: Yeah.
5: Lurking. Okay, this next one, I knew this one was out of business, but if you were single and ready to mingle in the 90s, you were at Bennigan's.
8: It's true.
6: Oh, yeah.
5: But the thing about Bennigan's and TGI Fridays, you know, it was pretty good. Like, great appetizers, you know, the drinks a fancy experience, but it was reliably good.
8: The demise of these restaurants actually began during the Great Recession because it was at that point that the people who were, you know, middle class people stopped going to those kinds of restaurants because that was a little bit too much to justify expense wise and they just didn't have the money.
6: Yeah.
5: And we're about to see a fresh wave of that. So my bestie Evelyn was visiting me. She lives in Chicago now and she was in town for the weekend and we decided to go out for, you know, girls' night. So we went to a restaurant not too far from my house. Typically, and I said to her, if there's a crazy wait, we'll just go someplace else because typically there's a crazy wait. This is Friday night at 7:30 p.m. We get there, the place is empty. We sit down, we have this great server, we order drinks and chicken wings and whatever. And the server comes back to check on us. And my friend goes, I hope we're not taking up your table, we'll leave. And she gestured and she said, you're my only customers.
8: Oh,
5: Friday night at a restaurant you usually can't get near. Lone Star Steakhouse is gone. Don Pablo's Mexican is gone. Boston Market, we knew that was gone. Joe's Crab Shack is gone, so you will not be getting free crab tomorrow.
8: Mm.
5: Fuddruckers is gone.
8: Yeah.
5: Fuddruckers.
6: No, we
5: is
6: still
5: gone.
6: Got a Fuddruckers. We still got one.
8: Do you?
5: You got a Fuddruckers?
6: I do.
5: Hey, Lamar, Fuddruckers is how I learned I was pregnant with my daughter Olivia because we went to Fuddruckers.
6: Is that on the
5: menu? And I said, well, no, they said, what are you having? I said, I'm going to have a chili cheeseburger. and fries. And my child's father turned to me and said, we need to get a pregnancy test on the way home. And we did, and it was positive, and that's how I knew I was pregnant.
8: Oh, wow.
5: Because a chili cheeseburger, y'all know me. When have you ever, right? And finally, Romano's Macaroni Grill is apparently gone.
8: Oh, wow.
5: Yeah, who knew?
8: It's surprising Fridays wasn't on that list, because I think they've kind of gone away in a lot of places.
5: There's we did a work trip. We visited a radio station, and the hotel had a TGI Fridays in it. It served breakfast.
8: It's interesting.
5: So that was the last time I saw one.
8: The Texas Roadhouse, which is of this ilk, survives and is thriving.
5: Still going.
8: Doing well.
6: Yes.
5: Yeah.
6: Yep.
5: There,
6: it is.
5: So we'll see what happens. But goodbye, chain restaurants. Goodbye. We miss you, some of you. We miss your salad bar, especially Ruby Tuesday. It's the Bob and Sherry Show.
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7: Sunday in the NFL, Drake May threw 4 touchdown passes and ran for another score, helping the New England Patriots pull away in the second half for a 45-17 win over the Las Vegas Raiders. New York Jets keep pace with a 17-12 win over the Cleveland Browns. Baltimore Ravens put away the Atlanta Falcons in overtime, 30-23. Vikings down the Saints, 23-13. Minnesota improves to 5-0. And the 49ers are also at 5-0 after beating Seattle 32-29. Baseball National League playoffs last night, Bryce Turang homered and Milwaukee's bullpen shut down the Dodgers, sending the Brewers to a 2-1 victory in the opener. American League playoffs open tonight, Cleveland Guardians at the Tampa Bay Rays. High school soccer from Saturday, Caribou boys beat Herman 2-0. Presque Isle and Ellsworth played to a tie. Katahdin down Shedd 8-0. Fort Kent boys over George Stevens 3-1. Girls soccer was Presque Isle beating Ellsworth 2-0. Herman over Caribou. Fort Kent girls beat Penobscot Valley. Ashland down Skank. That's sports. Good morning.
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2: So just a few minutes ago, we're talking about all these restaurants that all of us spent so much time in that are just gone.
0: Mm.
2: And Lamar goes, we're in the break, and Lamar goes, hey, do you remember a restaurant called Quincy's? And I was like, yeah, home of the Big Fat East Roll?
3: Yes.
2: And Lamar's like, yeah, what did you say? There's still a couple of them? There's two of them.
3: And I thought they'd been closed for years because they were based out of Spartanburg, where I live. Jerry Richardson, blah, blah, blah. That's what they that owned them, and then they shut them down. And we're driving up the interstate, and Quincy's right there in Florence, South Carolina. We ate there. Well, absolutely. Stopped and ate.
2: Well, I don't know if you're aware of this, Lamar, but it was at a Quincy's in Kentucky. Tony and Max were on the road together for work. And that was the first time they ever saw a grown man in a restaurant in his pajamas. Now you see it every day.
4: He was in a plaid robe. I can still see him sitting at the table in his pajamas. And it was like he got up and he went, well, I got to have dinner. I'll go to the Quincy's. Getting dressed is too much trouble. We just put this robe on and I'll go sit down in here.
3: It's a family restaurant. That was a great Quincy's.
2: That was a great foodie trip weekend, I think, for you.
4: Oh, really, Sherry? The first meal that I had with Tony, we went to Long John Silver's. And Tony said to me, get whatever you want. And he wasn't joking. And then we took the client to the Macaroni Grill. And that, of course, was the biggest highlight of the trip.
3: Yes.
4: Sherry, we stayed at the Microtel. That's right. We stayed at the Microtel. And then that is the trip. We're coming home. We stopped at a Perkins. And we're getting breakfast, and I got whatever the grand slam breakfast is. And they said, would you like orange juice? Yes. And he said, what size? And I said, give me the large. And that's the one where Tony visibly shook in his seat when I said it. Because that was going to be about 50 cents more than the small.
2: Wow, I didn't realize there was so much lore associated with that one business trip.
4: Yeah.
3: Listen, let me go ahead and say, though, a orange juice at a restaurant, they ain't playing. My kids, I told my kids have never ordered orange juice at a restaurant. I said, no, buddy, that's ridiculous what they charge. So I have to go with Tony on that. That's a lot.
4: Really?
3: A lot what? Orange juice.
4: Really?
3: Yes.
2: No,
3: really?
2: In my family, orange juice was for wealthy people. We had Tang.
4: Hey, okay? Lamar, you know what? I'm going to call you out, mister. Mister, what? Give me a double shot of single malt Macallan Scotch on the company, and you're calling me out for getting orange juice and cigars on another trip.
3: Wait.
4: And you're calling me out for orange juice?
2: He thinks those have value. He says those have value, your orange juice does not.
3: Yeah. $27 for a scotch versus $5 for an orange juice?
4: Buddy.
3: Come on.
4: Can I
3: That's
4: tell you
3: ridiculous
4: something?
3: For
4: I
3: the
4: don't drink.
3: Juice.
4: Do you know how much orange juice is the same as that? I could go in there and get gallons of orange juice for what they spent on scotch for you.
2: You know what, though?
3: I hate when Tony, you confuse me with the facts.
2: In Tony's math, all Tony heard was, Lamar does not order orange juice. That's why you're going to be with him on his next trip. It's the Bob and Sherry Show.

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1: 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Good morning, I'm Mark Shaw with a look at news and weather for Maine and New Brunswick from Q96.1. It's coming up on 9 o'clock, 10 Atlantic time. The body of a 20-year-old man was recovered from Ellis Pond in western Maine Sunday after wardens say he fell out of his kayak and drowned. The Maine Warden Service responded to a call just after 4 p.m. Saturday. Wardens say Sean Noyes of Dixfield was kayaking with his family when he fell out of his kayak. He was last seen in the water trying to swim to a nearby island but disappeared a few minutes later. The Warden Service retrieved Noyes' kayak and life jacket on Saturday evening. Then divers recovered his body yesterday afternoon. Wardens say he was not wearing a life jacket. A man has been charged with murder in connection with a shooting in Indian Township, Maine, Saturday night. State police report 41-year-old Corey Fields of Indian Island was found dead at a home on Peter Dana Point Road. An investigation led to the arrest of 46-year-old Jeremy Stevens of Indian Township. Stevens is being held at the Washington County Jail on murder charges. An autopsy determined Fields died from gunshot wounds. His death has been ruled a homicide. State police say a 38-year-old Auburn resident died in a crash on I-95 North in Gray late Friday night. Police say the driver of the car, 31-year-old Megan Stewart of Auburn, was driving north just before midnight when she swerved to avoid a deer and lost control. Another car crashed head-on into Stewart's car. A passenger in her car, 38-year-old Soda Mayo of Auburn, was killed in the crash. Stewart was taken to a Portland hospital with serious but non-life-threatening injuries. State police say the driver and passenger in the other car sustained minor injuries. The crash remains under investigation. Maine Housing has released $4 million to help residents pay to heat their homes this winter. The funding through the Home Energy Assistance Program is expected to help about 4,400 households across the state, including many elderly and low-income families. This comes as heating oil prices remain near record highs at close to $6 a gallon, according to the Maine Department of Energy Resources. To see whether you qualify for heating assistance, visit Maine Housing's website or contact your local community action agency. And today's Thanksgiving Day in Canada. 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
4: ABC News, I'm Chuck Sievertson. Questions about a so-called energy ceasefire between Russia and Ukraine to stop attacks on things like Russian refineries. ABC's Mary Bruce.
5: On Sunday, Trump claiming effective immediately there is an energy ceasefire in the war between Russia and Ukraine. Both parties have agreed. That came as a surprise to Zelensky.
4: With sources saying he learned about the president's announcement on social media. And since then, the attacks have kept going. A federal judge ordering the Trump administration to stop running the taxpayer-funded ads promoting the president. Critics say they're a misuse of public money. Cleanup across a wide swath of the eastern U.S. after a hurricane made landfall and roared up the East Coast. At least four people killed. Older Americans heading up the wealthiest families in the country. A recent study from the Federal Reserve says thanks to stock market gains, families headed by someone 75 or older are now the richest in the country. This is ABC News.
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1: Q96.1 weather for northern Maine and western New Brunswick, becoming mostly cloudy today with showers this afternoon, gusty winds, early highs around 59 or 15 Celsius, then temperatures falling into the mid to upper 40s this afternoon. A few stray showers this evening, then variable clouds overnight, brisk winds diminishing. Lows drop to the upper 20s or minus 2C. And tomorrow, some sunshine early on, then clouding up with rain developing in the afternoon. Highs only around 44 or 7C. Rain tomorrow night. Currently in the Presque Isle area, a mix of sun and clouds. It's 51 or 11 Celsius at Q96.1. Good morning. 25 grand in your hand. Here's the latest code to win cash. 332. Again, that's 332. 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
3: I keep seeing this all over the internet. Now, multiple hikers, they keep getting in trouble by using AI chatbots to get hiking instructions. Now, think about it. You're taking instructions from something that not only has never hiked the trail you're asking about, it has never been outside, it has no legs, and it's not a person.
4: Yeah,
3: now,
4: what are you doing?
3: A 16-year-old boy, well, this kid's 16, and he had to be rescued from the base of this big, humongous rock formation, ironically named Widowmaker, on British Columbia's Crown Mountain. He took a gondola up to 4,000 feet to the top of Grouse Mountain. And then Anthropic's Claude AI chatbot took him down the trail, and then it took him off the trail and got him lost. He got stuck on the side of the mountain, and he couldn't go down and he couldn't get back up, so he finally had to call for help. Now, the rescue team said where he was at, if he had fallen, at the very best of serious injury, but very possible death. Now, the helicopter that came to the rescue couldn't get close enough to the mountain to lower down cables or whatever. So two rescuers had to approach from the top and the bottom, and they had to hammer cleats into the mountain, and then they got themselves in position and got him picked up. You know, maybe talk to someone if you're wanting to go hiking. Maybe talk to somebody that's done it, or maybe read something by someone who that's actually been to where you're wanting to go. When you're taking instructions, even from a person that has never been there, what are you doing? Much less AI. So it's just crazy. That's how they're killing us, one at a time. Hikers. They're going to start off killing all the hikers. Yeah.
4: I read a really chilling article about how we're scared of the wrong thing with AI. We're picturing the Terminator and Skynet. The real death of humanity from AI won't be from robots with laser guns and scary red eyes. It's something called enfeeblement, because we're handing over all of our thinking to AI.
3: Yep.
4: And we're finding ourselves stranded on mountains.
3: Mm. Yep.
4: That the human race could die out because we become too stupid to live. And honestly, can't you see that as a possibility?
3: Like,
4: shut up, you can't.
3: I can see it. I really can.
5: Do we have to start with the hikers? They're the nicest people.
4: I know. They're just out there getting
3: some
4: fresh
3: air. Well, you want to get rid of the nice people. You got to get them out of the way.
5: I see.
3: They're healthy and all that kind of stuff. Got to get them gone. Get them gone.
4: Let's go to Long Island for our next moron. And let's remember that what happened to this 73-year-old Long Island lady could happen to you, your mom, or your grandma. She was outside in front of her house when a car pulled up. A gold-colored Mitsubishi rolled up, and there were two people in the vehicle. There was a woman in the passenger seat, rolled the window down and said, "Excuse me, we're a little bit lost. We're looking for BJ's Wholesale Club." And so the woman said, "Oh, you're not far," and she starts giving them directions, pointing them in the right direction. When the passenger says, "Oh my gosh, you're so kind, you're so helpful," and leaps out of the car, "Can I give you a hug?" and throws her arms around this woman and hugs her real tight and says, "And I have a little present for you, I insist." And she drops two gold necklaces into the woman's hand. They were fake, they were costume, cheap, not real gold necklaces. But during that loving, warm hug, the woman unclasped the $2,000 gold necklace from around the senior citizen's neck. And she didn't notice it till they were long gone. It was a short investigation, but detectives tracked the duo. They're Romanian. They live in Ontario, Canada. And they linked them to multiple similar hug and run heists in the Long Island area. And they think there are more victims, people that didn't report it.
3: Well, yeah,
4: so
3: that's
4: now,
3: a stupid problem.
4: Yeah. So now, you can't, like, they're coming at you with a weapon. They're coming at you with a hug. It's like you can't leave the house or have an internet connection or a phone. It's like you have to live under your bed. cowering from your fellow humans. Isn't that disgusting? I mean, they did get this pair and charge them with 3 counts of grand larceny. And they're going to court in a couple of weeks. But still, you help someone, you give them directions, they hug you and rob you. It's the Bob and Sherry Show.
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6: A fed-up Dave Forgett, co-owner of the Blackstone Shop, took his frustration for some disrespectful customers to social media Sunday, posting, "I swear to God, stop yelling at my expletive employees. They are children. This job for most of them is their first. They are going to make mistakes. It's ice cream, for crying out loud. Grow up and act your age."
5: I didn't expect it to go so big. And I went to bed and I woke up yesterday morning to whirlwind.
6: Forgett's salty words got a sweet response. Hundreds of thousands of likes and comments from around the globe, nearly all supportive.
7: I knew after seeing the post that I had to come in. I can't not stop by and show the support.
6: Locals lining up, those farther away pledging road trips.
8: I'm for supporting businesses that support their staff members, and we will continue to come here because who knows, maybe my girls will want to work here one day.
6: Forgett and his brother, co-owner Kevin Miller, say it was a customer yelling at a teen employee for an incorrect sundae price that was the last straw for them.
9: Amount of verbal abuse that these young kids get in a day is shocking to me. It's wild.
6: For those who consider the owner's message tasteless, Forgett followed up his post with a comment, "And nobody gives a expletive if you don't come back. We'd prefer it that way."
9: The transaction involves a few dollars for ice cream. The end of it is ice cream. Why are you upset about it? There's nothing to be that upset about.
4: The owners hope a bump in business will extend their season. They have this tent set up here, and they're hoping to go until winter. On scene in Blackstone, Christine McCarthy for your local station, Boston 25 News.
10: You get it, man.
0: You
10: get it, Dave.
0: Good job.
10: And I love his attitude about it. Hey!
2: He's right, though.
10: He is right, and there is no
0: excuse.
10: But, Sherry, we have known people who would take that opportunity to feel like they were being personally screwed by that rather than the employee was making a mistake and would yell at that person. Now,
2: it's
10: you and I
2: kid.
10: Both know someone who would do that.
2: Oh, we do. It's a kid. It's ice cream. You have ice cream money and a place to go get you some ice cream, and somebody else just served it to you. Out of here with your behavior and your attitude. Yeah. I love this guy. I wish he was closer. I don't even eat the stuff when I'd be up there.
10: I want to go take a trip. Go there.
2: Yeah. It's the Bob and Sherry Show.
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5: Here's the forecast for northern Maine and western New Brunswick. Becoming mostly cloudy today. Showers this afternoon with gusty winds. Highs around 59 or 15 Celsius. The temperature's falling this afternoon. A few stray showers this evening, then variable clouds overnight. Brisk winds diminishing. Lows in the upper 20s or minus 2 C. Clouding up tomorrow with rain developing in the afternoon. Highs only around 44 or 7 Celsius.

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2: Have you ever done like a sexy costume? Is this on? Have you ever done a sexy costume?
0: He's wearing it now.
3: Yeah, exactly. This my everyday stuff is like that. Yes, yeah. It's come as me.
2: How about this? Now, this gift is based on a legendary Saturday Night Live skit. I'm going to describe the costume and you'll know exactly what it is. It's for a man. The name of the costume is a very special present. It's like a pinstripe suit and a purple shirt and a thick gold chain around his neck. And at his waist is an enormous wrapped gift box, and he's pointing to it.
3: Oh.
2: I think we all know what that one is.
0: Oh, yeah.
3: In a box.
2: So, question for you, since you're all men. Have you ever had one day in your life where you felt that confident?
3: Oh, my God.
0: No. Are you kidding?
3: Anything past Justin Timberlake, they're not pulling it off, because that's one of the greatest Saturday Night Live skits of all time.
0: That's part of it. If you're Justin Timberlake, yeah, but, you know.
3: Yeah, if you're Justin Timberlake.
2: I don't know what it's like to be a man, but I think if I was a man, I would never have 1 minute in my life where I had the kind of confidence to think that was a gift. There's no way. Here's another dude's costume. You're dressed like a tree. Right. So the costume is like a one piece jumpsuit and it looks like bark. And there are some clusters of green leaves that you stick to it. And at your waist, at the groin area, there's a cutout, like a knot hole in a tree. And that out of that knot hole is leaping a stuffed toy squirrel. And he's holding a sign that says, "Want to see mine?" Have you had one day?
3: Not for one second.
2: One day where you said to yourself, "You know what I bet would be funny? I can't do it." Have you and Carla done? You did. You were Hugh Hefner last year.
3: Yeah.
2: Was Carla a bunny? I can't remember. Was she a Playboy bunny?
3: She was. Yeah.
2: See, that's a sexy costume. What are you going to do this year?
3: We're going to be out of town. Our friends are having a big party, but we're going to be out of town. So. Here's a problem with Halloween for me. If I'm going to do it, I'm going to do it. You know what I'm saying? And

0: you're going to wind up going to a lot of trouble and spending a lot of money and all of that. And I'm not sad that we're not going to be able to go, because I don't like to go if I hadn't got something that's, you know.
1: All the way, right?
0: All the way. All the way.
1: You guys know that the driveway to our house is pretty steep. Right. Like, you've got to really want you a Snickers bar to come up this driveway. Yeah. And so there aren't that many kids that trick or treat in the neighborhood. And I'm sad because I love Halloween. So last year, I told Max and Doc about this. Last year, I decided that I would bring the candy to the kids. So I dressed up in a costume, and I dressed my little dog Sam up in his costume. And I got a giant plastic pumpkin loaded with candy, and I drove my car to the end of my driveway and parked, because it was kind of a chilly, sort of drizzly night. And so I thought, well, I'm just going to sit in the car and listen to music. And as the kids come by, instead of making them walk up the driveway, I'll give them candy. So I waited a while, you know, and the dog and I were sitting there, got all the candy, and no trick-or-treaters. And finally, I see some coming. I'm so excited, my first trick-or-treaters. And they're about four houses down. And so I watch them go door to door. And when they get closer, I can hear trick-or-treat. And I can hear my neighbor saying, oh my goodness, is that Buzz Lightyear, you know? So they're finally approaching, and it's dark now. And I roll my window down, and I said, hey, trick-or-treaters, I've got candy. And they... And they broke into a run, but not toward me.
2: Yes.
1: And you know why that is.
0: It's a warning the police didn't come.
2: Seriously.
3: Mama, some lady's in the car offering me candy to get in.
1: I was, it's even worse, Mark. I was literally a stranger in a car with a puppy. I was all of the things.
2: You should have just had one of those hand-scrawled signs that said free hugs.
1: Yeah. Mommy, there's a stranger in a car, and she has candy and a dog, and she wanted me to come. Well, I hope you didn't. Where is that car? We're calling the law. Yeah. The fact that none of that occurred to me ahead of time... Folks, I'm what you call book smart. I ain't got no sense. I ain't got no street smarts. This is Bob and Sherry.
4: October is Breast Cancer Awareness Month. Here's Sherry Lynch.
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2: I think you're going to be in a position to weigh in here, Lamar, because a Broadway theatrical version of Dirty Dancing is coming to Broadway. And didn't you and Carla go to a live Dirty Dancing situation?
3: It was the weirdest thing ever. It was the Dirty Dancing movie played on this big screen. We had this at the auditorium. So the Dirty Dancing movie is going on the big screen. And there's a orchestra and there's people singing the parts. So we watch the movie, and when the people are talking, you're hearing the movie. But then when they start singing, these live action singers and this big orchestra's playing. And the place was packed. And everybody is just like me. We're all looking at each other and going, nobody What's ever this? Said this was a movie. We thought it was a stage play. Everybody, I promise you, on the way out, you know, every once in a while I'll talk to a stranger. Okay.
2: I'm pretty introverted.
3: On the way out, everybody that was in my, I'm like, excuse me, what did you think you was coming to see? A play. Yeah, me too. Hey, what did you think you was coming to see? A play. Me too. I said, did you think you were coming to see live people sing to a movie theater or a movie screen? He goes, no. And so I could not find anybody that knew that's what it was going to be. But I looked it up. This thing traveled all over. I mean, it traveled and evidently people get into this. What, I don't know.
4: What's really kind of it's amazing weird. Is, you know, you can go out and see like Napoleon Dynamite and the characters, the three main characters from that movie will sit on stage and answer questions after you watch the movie with them.
2: And which will people, be so fun.
4: And people yeah, pay to see it. So and fun. It is. It is so fun. I think Daniel Stern does that with the Home Alone movie. Christmas time.
3: Do y'all remember when y'all sent me down to Marco Island?
4: Oh, yes, the Marco Island okay. Film Festival.
3: Film Festival. One of the things they were showing the film of, what is it? Oh, God. The suspects.
4: The usual suspects.
3: And what's the guy that's a comedian that was in that?
4: Kevin Pollak.
3: Yes. He was there. He was there after the movie, and he took questions from the people. Like, that's the first time I'd ever seen that done. He was very interesting, too. Very interesting.
2: Well, I think that since you were cheated out of your stage play, you're going to have to take Miss Carla to New York City to go see Dirty Dancing on Broadway. Although, it'll tour. And if you think about it, this is one of those movies that will become a Broadway musical pretty easily.
4: Oh, well, you're not surprised it didn't happen before this?
2: I'm shocked that it didn't happen before this. Yeah. And I promise, Lamar, when you go on Broadway, there's no movie screen. It's just all people singing and dancing and throwing baby in the air and putting her in the corner just like you thought was going to happen.
3: There we go.
2: It's the Bob and Sherry Show.

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1: ABC News, I'm Chuck Sievertson. President Trump declaring in an online post that he brokered what he called an energy ceasefire between Ukraine and Russia. But Ukrainian President Zelensky speaking this morning.
2: It was clear that Putin does not read true social.
1: After new Russian attacks on Ukrainian energy facilities, Vladimir Putin's press secretary this morning basically saying there's nothing to report. Lots of damage, lots of cleanup after the hurricane that hit the Gulf over the weekend. ABC News meteorologist Leslie Lopez in Pensacola, Florida.
3: It's been pretty incredible. We've been traveling up and down the Gulf Coast. We started in New Orleans. We made our way through Mississippi, Alabama, then through Florida. And what we've noticed is just the wind field associated with this hurricane was really strong, even on the weaker side of the storm system.
1: Pope Francis set to have surgery tomorrow after a nodule was discovered on his lung. Two Americans winning the final Nobel Prize of the Year in Economics. This is ABC News.
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15: For northern Maine and western New Brunswick, becoming mostly cloudy today. Showers this afternoon with gusty winds. Highs around 59 or 15 Celsius. The temperature's falling this afternoon. A few stray showers this evening, then variable clouds overnight. Brisk winds diminishing. Lows in the upper 20s or minus 2C. Clouding up tomorrow with rain developing in the afternoon. Highs only around 44 or 7 Celsius.
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Mars and Lady Gaga and Die with a Smile. And you know, Bruno Mars is staying at the top of one of the best-selling artists worldwide. Over 130 million records he has sold. Amazing. Hello to you. It is Monday. Kelly West here. I got Tame Impala on the way. Luminaires. And in fact, we're going to talk about Kevin Parker from Tame Impala up in just a bit.

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When you're sad, the lyrics pick you up. And when it's payday, you go shopping. Yeah, we understand. Don't worry, we'll be right here when you get back. Q96.1.

0: Impala and Dracula. And a fun fact about Tame Impala, Kevin Parker, he writes, records, performs, and produces virtually all the music that we hear recorded. Amazing. I mean, he's got a band when they go out live, but the guy is like exceptional. I mean, that is a lyrical genius and an amazing musician, right? It's so cool.
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0: Okay, so let me ask you this. Do you have a significant other? 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And do you have a joint bank account? 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They say it works almost every single time. It's a good idea.
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12: Here's the forecast for northern Maine and western New Brunswick, becoming mostly cloudy today. Showers this afternoon with gusty winds. Highs around 59 or 15 Celsius. The temperature's falling this afternoon. A few stray showers this evening, then variable clouds overnight. Brisk winds diminishing, lows in the upper 20s or minus 2C. Clouding up tomorrow with rain developing in the afternoon. Highs only around 44 or 7 Celsius.
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1: ABC News, I'm Chuck Sievertson. Will the Iran war get wider for Americans? At least 20 people killed at the main airport in Saudi Arabia's capital in the latest attack by Iranian-backed Houthi rebels. ABC's Ian Pannell.
2: It's the worst attack in the Gulf since President Trump launched his war together with Israel against Iran. Trump calling the attack terrible and telling ABC News he may join Saudi attacks on the Houthis, something he's avoided so far.
1: President Trump declaring in an online post that he brokered an energy ceasefire between Ukraine and Russia, but says Ukrainian President Zelensky.
3: It was clear that Putin does not read through social.
1: Because Russia has not stopped attacking Iranian energy facilities, and Zelensky indicates his nation will also not cease. The Justice Department's gotten a search warrant, and officers today searched the home of Democratic Congresswoman Ilhan Omar. Sources say it relates to immigration paperwork. This is ABC News.
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9: Here's the forecast for northern Maine and western New Brunswick, becoming mostly cloudy today. Showers this afternoon with gusty winds. Highs around 59 or 15 Celsius. The temperature's falling this afternoon. A few stray showers this evening and variable clouds overnight. Brisk winds diminishing, lows in the upper 20s for minus 2C. Clouding up tomorrow with rain developing in the afternoon. Highs only around 44 or 7 Celsius.
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0: Tame Impala and Loser right there. So what kind of watch do you have? If you have the new Series 12 or an Ultra 4, it comes with a feature, believe it or not, that passively listens to your audio conversations all day long and can summarize them for you on demand. On one hand, that's kind of cool, audio intelligence. And on the other, it's kind of creepy. But back to being cool, yes, sometimes, man, I wish I would have recorded that conversation and let you hear what you said. You now can do that. It's actually a pretty good idea. I don't know. Would you get a watch like that?
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0: Well, Smith and stargazing is right there. 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
15: Illinois. Here's the weather forecast for northern Maine and western New Brunswick. Mostly cloudy with showers this afternoon. Gusty winds. Temperatures falling to the upper 40s or about 9 Celsius. For tonight, a few stray showers in the evening. Then variable cloudiness. Brisk winds diminishing overnight. Lows in the upper 20s or minus 2C. Tomorrow, a bit of sunshine in the morning. Then clouding up with rain developing in the afternoon. Highs only around 44 or 7 Celsius. Rain tomorrow night.
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0: 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I mean, they have got a lot of stuff, so much more. 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
1: 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Good afternoon. I'm Mark Shaw with the latest news update for Maine and New Brunswick from Q96.1. It's just after 12 o'clock, 1 Atlantic time. The body of a 20-year-old man was recovered from Ellis Pond in western Maine yesterday after wardens say he fell out of his kayak and drowned on Saturday. The Maine Warden Service responded to a call just after 4 o'clock Saturday afternoon. Wardens said Sean Noyes of Dixfield was kayaking with his family when he fell out of his kayak. He was last seen in the water trying to swim to a nearby island and disappeared a few minutes later. The Warden Service retrieved Noyes' kayak and life jacket Saturday evening. Divers recovered his body yesterday afternoon. Wardens say he was not wearing a life jacket. A man has been charged with murder in connection with a shooting in Indian Township, Maine, Saturday night. State police say 41-year-old Corey Fields of Indian Island was found dead at a home on Peter Dana Point Road. An investigation led to the arrest of 46-year-old Jeremy Stevens of Indian Township. Stevens is being held at the Washington County Jail on murder charges. An autopsy determined Fields died from gunshot wounds. His death was ruled a homicide. Gas prices in Maine have risen in the past week. AAA and Gas Buddy both report the average price for regular gasoline is $4.38 per gallon today. That's about 8 cents higher than a month ago. Diesel prices in Maine are now averaging $6.45 per gallon, 30 cents higher than 1 month ago. Heating oil still close to $6 per gallon on average in Maine. U.S. Senators Susan Collins and Angus King are among a bipartisan group of senators speaking out against the Trump administration's plans to purchase diesel from Russia. The senators issued a statement saying, quote, Congress explicitly banned Russian energy imports in 2022 to prevent American dollars from financing Putin's brutal war against Ukraine. They said President Trump's decision to allow Russian diesel imports to the U.S. runs directly counter to that law. And New Brunswick publishers are getting a boost from the government. The province announced an additional $200,000 in grant funding for the next 3 years. It brings the amount available under the Book and Periodical Publishers Operational Support Program for that period to $550,000. Tourism, Heritage, and Culture Minister Isabel Terrio said the funds will help cover costs of the various stages of producing books and ensuring New Brunswick voices and stories reach readers in the province and beyond. The forecast is coming up.
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1: ABC News, I'm Chuck Sievertson. President Trump tells ABC News the U.S. may join Saudi attacks on the Iran-backed Houthi rebels from Yemen. The rebels have carried out deadly attacks on the Saudis. Though President Trump declared in an online post that he brokered an energy ceasefire between Ukraine and Russia to stop attacks on each other's oil, diesel, and gas facilities, they have not ceased. With the Trump administration no longer supplying weapons to Ukraine, says former ambassador to Ukraine Bill Taylor.
5: The Ukrainians have been very good at manufacturing their own, giving them the capability to go very deep into Russia at military targets. That needs to increase, and that can put pressure on Putin to bring him to the table.
1: The Justice Department says it got a search warrant in today's search, the home of Minnesota Democratic Congresswoman Ilhan Omar, in a criminal investigation. Sources tell ABC News relates to Omar's immigration paperwork. This is ABC News.
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1: Here's the weather forecast for northern Maine and western New Brunswick. Mostly cloudy with showers this afternoon. Gusty winds, temperatures falling to the upper 40s or about 9 Celsius. For tonight, a few stray showers in the evening, then variable cloudiness. Brisk winds diminishing overnight, lows in the upper 20s or minus 2C. Tomorrow, a bit of sunshine in the morning, then clouding up with rain developing in the afternoon. Highs only around 44 or 7 Celsius. Rain tomorrow night. 25 grand in your. 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

Sabrina Carpenter and Espresso is right there. What's going on? Kelly West here. Thanks for kicking it with me on a great start to our work week. Mondays, though. Do you like Mondays? I don't mind them as much. I'm just look forward to the weekend, honestly. On the way, Ariana Grande, Harry Styles, and kind of a crazy person of the day. We'll talk about it up in 8.

talking. 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

0: would actually turn into a long conversation, but just to make a long story short, an influencer got stood up on a date, but now he's blaming the dating app people. Okay, what do you think about that? He got stood up. Now, he looked online and he found that a lot of people said that this happened to them as well. Do you think it's kind of a scam? 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
22: Here's the weather forecast for northern Maine and western New Brunswick. Mostly cloudy with showers this afternoon. Gusty winds, temperatures falling to the upper 40s or about 9 Celsius. For tonight, a few stray showers in the evening, then variable cloudiness. Brisk winds diminishing overnight, lows in the upper 20s or minus 2C. Tomorrow, a bit of sunshine in the morning, then clouding up with rain developing in the afternoon. Highs only around 44 or 7 Celsius. Rain tomorrow night.
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0: 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It's Thursday, October 15th in the Campus Center, featuring Maine writers Morgan Talty, Julia Bosma, and Barry Wright. 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
1: ABC News, I'm Michelle Franzen. The Justice Department confirming it's carried out a search at the Washington, D.C. residence of Democratic Representative Ilhan Omar of Minneapolis. The DOJ spokesperson says it's part of an ongoing criminal investigation. Omar released a statement on X saying she's okay, and quote, this is an attempt to target political enemies and weaponize federal law enforcement. Omar is the first Somali American elected to Congress. She's up for re-election and is a political foe of President Trump's. In Saudi Arabia, at least 20 people were killed at the main international airport in Riyadh this weekend from missile strikes carried out by Iran-backed Houthi rebels. More from ABC's Ian Panel.
2: It's the worst attack in the Gulf since President Trump launched his war together with Israel against Iran. Trump calling the attack terrible and telling ABC News he may join Saudi attacks on the Houthis, something he's avoided so far.
1: Cleanup continues in the southeast and west coast following storms and Hurricane Isaias and Rachel. This is ABC News.
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11: The forecast for northern Maine and western New Brunswick, mostly cloudy with showers this afternoon, gusty winds, temperatures falling to the upper 40s or about 9 Celsius. For tonight, a few stray showers in the evening, then variable cloudiness, brisk winds diminishing overnight, lows in the upper 20s or minus 2C. Tomorrow, a bit of sunshine in the morning, then clouding up with rain developing in the afternoon. Highs only around 44 or 7 Celsius, rain tomorrow night.
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Shawn Mendes and Stitches is right there. What's going on? Kelly West here. Thanks for kicking it with me on this Monday. Gracie Abrams on the way, Benson Boone. And let's talk about change. Also, a bear attack up in 8.

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0: hit the wall right there, Gracie Abrams. So this is very scary, sad, and also very interesting as well. But a boy in Russia survived a bear attack when the bear bit down on him and the phone in the back of his pocket actually exploded and scared the bear off. That is so sad. The boy, very unfortunately, is in critical condition. He is alive, though, but it's because his phone exploded. It's time to fan like a pro. 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
6: 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Locked Out of Heaven, Bruno Mars is right here.

about taking it down a notch, because we're starting to make our competitors look bad. But, nah. Here's another hit. Q96.1.

0: Pink Pony Club right there. So do you suffer from metathesiophobia? That means that a person is scared of change. They say someone is so scared of the change that they assume it will always turn out bad. Medical Journal News did an article about it. And I'll tell you that I'm lucky I do not suffer from it because I absolutely love change. In fact, so much so that every couple of months I have to rearrange everything in my house. Like I like it in a different spot and I never sit in the same chair when I'm eating dinner either. I love moving around. How about you?
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5: Forecast for northern Maine and western New Brunswick, mostly cloudy with showers this afternoon, gusty winds, temperatures falling to the upper 40s or about 9 Celsius. For tonight, a few stray showers in the evening, then variable cloudiness, brisk winds diminishing overnight, lows in the upper 20s or minus 2C. Tomorrow, a bit of sunshine in the morning, then clouding up with rain developing in the afternoon, highs only around 44 or 7 Celsius, rain tomorrow night.
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1: ABC News, I'm Michelle Franzen. The Washington, D.C. residence of Democratic Representative Ilhan Omar was searched this morning. A spokesperson for the Justice Department says it's part of an ongoing criminal investigation. Omar is the first Somali-American elected to Congress and is up for re-election. ABC's Catherine Falders has more.
2: We're told by sources that it was related to her immigration paperwork. The only information that a Department of Justice spokesperson would provide in their statement was saying that it's part of an ongoing criminal investigation. Now, it's unclear if Omar was at home at the time of the search of her D.C. area home.
1: In a social media post, Omar says she's okay and it's an attempt to, quote, target political enemies. President Trump has previously criticized Omar. Today is Columbus Day. Federal offices, along with the post office and other businesses, closed. In New York City, the annual Columbus Day parade taking place, marking Italian heritage. Other Americans also celebrating Indigenous Peoples Day. This is ABC News.
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12: Cast for Northern Maine and Western New Brunswick, mostly cloudy with showers this afternoon, gusty winds, temperatures falling to the upper 40s or about 9 Celsius. For tonight, a few stray showers in the evening, then variable cloudiness, brisk winds diminishing overnight, lows in the upper 20s or minus 2C. Tomorrow, a bit of sunshine in the morning, then clouding up with rain developing in the afternoon, highs only around 44 or 7 Celsius, rain tomorrow night.
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Taylor Swift and Opalite is right there. What's going on, Kelly West, on a Monday? How are you doing? Zara Larsson and Ed Sheeran on the way. Up in six, let's talk about a little bit of alcohol, okay?

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Always make good choices. And it sounds like you're off to a good start. Because you're listening to us. Q96.1.

0: Zara Larsson and Midnight Sun right there. So do you drink? I don't drink. I quit drinking a long time ago because, well, it's not good for me. The news, though, might make our Monday a little more Monday-ish. But Journal of Studies in Alcohol and Drugs did a study, and they say that men drinking 14 drinks per week face a 1 in 25 lifetime risk of dying from alcohol-related causes, and women face more than twice the liver disease risk of men at 14 drinks per week. My goodness, that's not good.
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0: Louis Capaldi right there and someone you love. This is so interesting. And if you're a little nervous about AI, this might make you even more nervous. But Plus One research publication talked about AI's takeover of humanity. Is it progressing? And then scientists found that a robot's touch makes people happier and more likely to listen to machines. And they also say that they're hoping that one day robots may be able to fulfill the roles of therapists, personal trainers, and even life coaches. I have a friend that is going to college to become a therapist. This is not good news for her.
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18: Forecast for northern Maine and western New Brunswick, mostly cloudy with showers this afternoon, gusty winds, temperatures falling to the upper 40s or about 9 Celsius. For tonight, a few stray showers in the evening, then variable cloudiness, brisk winds diminishing overnight, lows in the upper 20s or minus 2C. Tomorrow, a bit of sunshine in the morning, then clouding up with rain developing in the afternoon, highs only around 44 or 7 Celsius, rain tomorrow night.
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1: ABC News. I'm Michelle Franzen. Crews along the Florida Panhandle have been working around the clock to restore power from Isaias. The storm hit as a hurricane Friday, leaving hundreds of thousands without power in Gulf states and Florida. Governor Ron DeSantis at a briefing today.
2: We anticipate to continue to see the remaining power outages that are left to be remedied throughout today and into tomorrow for some of the more harder hit areas. But I think between FPL and the co-ops, you know, they feel really good about the progress they're making and they're going to keep working.
1: In Southern California, areas along the coast remain under flood alerts from remnants of Rachel, which also caused flooding inland. The Washington, D.C. residence of Democratic Representative Ilhan Omar was searched this morning. A spokesperson for the Justice Department says as part of an ongoing criminal investigation, Omar in a social media post calling it a targeted political attack. This is ABC News.
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3: Here's the weather forecast for northern Maine and western New Brunswick. Mostly cloudy with showers this afternoon. Gusty winds, temperatures falling to the upper 40s or about 9 Celsius. For tonight, a few stray showers in the evening, then variable cloudiness. Brisk winds diminishing overnight. Lows in the upper 20s or minus 2C. Tomorrow, a bit of sunshine in the morning, then clouding up with rain developing in the afternoon. Highs only around 44 or 7 Celsius. Rain tomorrow night.
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Styles continuing those dates at Madison Square Garden through the next month or so. That's impressive. Hillary Duff and her latest now. Here's Mature.

0: So every 4th of July, we hear about the hot dog eating contest. I don't know, these competitive eating challenges, they just turn my stomach. There's this one right now at a burger restaurant in Elgin, Illinois. The restaurant is called Gabuto Burger. 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
2: 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It features Maine writers Morgan Talty, Julia Bozma, and Barry Wright. It starts at 1:30 in the afternoon. There's going to be some author readings followed by a panel discussion. There's a reception later on that afternoon in the multipurpose room. That starts at 5:30. 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

0: Well, here's an incredibly important lesson. Clean your car. You know why I ask you to do this? I saw this story. This gentleman in Richmond, Virginia, was out cleaning his truck. He found a Powerball ticket that was worth $100,000. He totally forgot he had it. I guess it had fallen out of his pocket or fallen in between the seats or whatever. He decided it was finally time to go out and clean out the truck. So he washed out the bed and got all that stuff, got inside the cab and found this Powerball ticket. He's like, yeah, let me check. 100 grand. 100. So that definitely makes it worth it, right? Getting that truck clean out your car, making sure that you don't have any lost treasures in there.
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3: Forecast for northern Maine and western New Brunswick, mostly cloudy with showers this afternoon, gusty winds, temperatures falling to the upper 40s or about 9 Celsius. For tonight, a few stray showers in the evening, then variable cloudiness, brisk winds diminishing overnight, lows in the upper 20s or minus 2C. Tomorrow, a bit of sunshine in the morning, then clouding up with rain developing in the afternoon, highs only around 44 or 7 Celsius, rain tomorrow night.
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1: ABC News, I'm Michelle Franzen. Democratic Representative Ilhan Omar is pushing back on the federal search at her Washington, D.C. residence today, saying in a social media post it's an attempt to target political enemies and weaponize federal law enforcement. Here's ABC's Jay O'Brien.
2: We don't know the exact nature of this investigation. We don't know what exactly they were searching for. We do know they took items out of this home. Neighbors told us they heard them banging on the door in the early morning hours beginning that search. And again, sources tell ABC News that this ties back to a federal immigration investigation, but the exact details still here are murky.
1: Omar is the first Somali American elected to Congress and is up for re-election. She's been a political enemy of President Trump. The president will be on the campaign trail tonight in Ohio for a rally in key races ahead of the midterms. In Florida, Governor Ron DeSantis says crews are working to get power restored to remaining customers as early as tonight after Isaias made landfall Friday as a hurricane near Destin. This is ABC News.
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8: Here's the weather forecast for northern Maine and western New Brunswick. Mostly cloudy with showers this afternoon. Gusty winds, temperatures falling to the upper 40s or about 9 Celsius. For tonight, a few stray showers in the evening, then variable cloudiness. Brisk winds diminishing overnight, lows in the upper 20s or minus 2C. Tomorrow, a bit of sunshine in the morning, then clouding up with rain developing in the afternoon. Highs only around 44 or 7 Celsius. Rain tomorrow night. 25 grand in your This hour's Win Cash code is 240. 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
2: 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Then

Rosé with Bruno Mars. You know, Bruno's getting around as far as singing with other musicians. Have you heard that tune he does with Carol G? We'll play that one for you a little bit later. Here's Cameron Whitcomb first. Here's Kingdom of Fear. I

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1: For my Facebook friend of the day today, I've chosen David Gray. He shared this bit of genius. If you can see your neighbors travel to fantastic places without having a twinge of jealousy, if you can happily eat whatever's put on your plate and fall asleep after a day of running around without a drink or a pill, if you can always find contentment just where you are, you're probably a dog. It's so true. I know very few humans that can do all of those things, that can fulfill all of those criteria. Dogs, on the other hand, they're fantastic. David, thank you so much for sharing that. 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
11: 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Again, the Caribou Arts and Crafts Fair this Saturday and Sunday at Caribou High.

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0: You know, spending $90,000 for a luxury automobile might not be all it's cracked up to be. Mercedes owners are actually suing the company because they say that when they get into the car and they put on the seatbelt, they're getting branded by the Mercedes logo, which is on the seat. It's actually part of the seat. And, you know, with as hot as it gets during summertime months, that metallic logo on the seat gets really, really hot. They lean into it and it burns their skin. Yeah, so, you know, if you're a company, you want brand loyalty. You want people to be really excited about your product, but you don't want to literally brand them with your logo. Yeah, so we'll see how this lawsuit turns out. Mercedes owners are not happy.
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19: Here's the weather forecast for northern Maine and western New Brunswick. Mostly cloudy with showers this afternoon. Gusty winds, temperatures falling to the upper 40s or about 9 Celsius. For tonight, a few stray showers in the evening, then variable cloudiness. Brisk winds diminishing overnight, lows in the upper 20s or minus 2C. Tomorrow, a bit of sunshine in the morning, then clouding up with rain developing in the afternoon. Highs only around 44 or 7 Celsius. Rain tomorrow night.
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0: 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It's happening this Friday. Your kids are invited for a spooky story time in the library gardens full of frights and delights. They can trade magic for special treats, tricks, and other strange sights at the Goblin Market. Gather around for a reading of Into the Goblin Market by Vicki Van Sickle as well. It's absolutely free. All kids are invited to attend. It is this Friday, again, at the Presque Isle Library Gardens, starting at 4 o'clock.
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1: 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Good evening. It's just after 5 o'clock, 6 Atlantic time. I'm Mark Shaw with the latest news and weather for Maine and New Brunswick from Q96.1. The body of a 20-year-old man was recovered from Ellis Pond in western Maine yesterday after wardens say he fell out of his kayak and drowned on Saturday. The Maine Warden Service responded to a call just after 4 o'clock Saturday afternoon. Wardens said Sean Noyes of Dixfield was kayaking with his family when he fell out of his kayak. He was last seen in the water trying to swim to a nearby island and disappeared a few minutes later. The Warden Service retrieved Noyes' kayak and life jacket Saturday evening. Divers recovered his body yesterday afternoon. Wardens say he was not wearing a life jacket. A man has been charged with murder in connection with a shooting in Indian Township, Maine, Saturday night. State police say 41-year-old Corey Fields of Indian Island was found dead at a home on Peter Dana Point Road. An investigation led to the arrest of 46-year-old Jeremy Stevens of Indian Township. Stevens is being held at the Washington County Jail on murder charges. An autopsy determined Fields died from gunshot wounds. His death was ruled a homicide. Gas prices in Maine have risen in the past week. AAA and Gas Buddy both report the average price for regular gasoline is $4.38 per gallon today. That's about 8 cents higher than a month ago. Diesel prices in Maine are now averaging $6.45 per gallon, 30 cents higher than 1 month ago. Heating oil still close to $6 per gallon on average in Maine. U.S. Senators Susan Collins and Angus King are among a bipartisan group of senators speaking out against the Trump administration's plans to purchase diesel from Russia. The senators issued a statement saying, quote, Congress explicitly banned Russian energy imports in 2022 to prevent American dollars from financing Putin's brutal war against Ukraine. They said President Trump's decision to allow Russian diesel imports to the U.S. runs directly counter to that law. And New Brunswick publishers are getting a boost from the government. The province announced an additional $200,000 in grant funding for the next 3 years. It brings the amount available under the Book and Periodical Publishers Operational Support Program for that period to $550,000. Tourism, Heritage, and Culture Minister Isabel Terrio said the funds will help cover costs of the various stages of producing books and ensuring New Brunswick voices and stories reach readers in the province and beyond. The forecast is coming up.
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5: I'm Michelle Franzen. The Washington, D.C. residence of Democratic Representative Ilhan Omar searched today, a Justice Department spokesperson, calling it part of an ongoing criminal investigation. Omar, in a statement, says it's an attempt to target political enemies. ABC's Jay O'Brien says Democratic leaders are also speaking out.
6: It says, quote, the Trump administration's raid on Congresswoman Ilhan Omar's home is deeply disturbing and raises serious questions about the continued corrupt weaponization of the federal government against Donald Trump's adversaries. That's from Hakeem Jeffries, the top Democrat in the House, as well as the other two top Democrats in that chamber.
5: The New York Port Authority says officers arrested Selma Blair on a Delta flight last night after the actress allegedly became physically abusive. She's facing charges. The pilots on ATC.com informing air traffic controller ahead of that landing that one person had a bloody nose and another had bite marks. Her representative in a statement says she experienced a medical emergency that led to the alleged conduct. This is ABC News.
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1: Here's the weather forecast for northern Maine and western New Brunswick. Isolated showers this evening with brisk winds, then variable cloudiness overnight and winds calming down. Lows in the upper 20s or minus 2 Celsius. Tomorrow partly sunny early on, then clouding up with rain developing in the afternoon. Highs only around 44 or 7C. Rain tomorrow night, lows in the mid 30s or plus 2. Mostly cloudy with periods of rain on Wednesday. 25 grand in your Your final win cash code for today is 752. 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

0: okay, are you concerned about your heart health? Because research is saying you got to get out and walk more. Yeah, over the last decade, there's this study that's been done with about 37,000 individuals. They put activity trackers on them, and they kept track of how many steps they were walking each day. And those that got around 3,500 to 4,000 steps a day, at least, had a lower risk of cardiovascular issues, high blood pressure, that kind of stuff, heart problems. So we all hear of this goal of getting 10,000 steps a day, and that's ideal. I mean, if you can do that, that's fantastic. But 4,000, 5,000 steps a day definitely decreases your chance of cardiovascular issues. And we can all sleep a little bit better at night knowing that might not be a problem.
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19: Here's the weather forecast for northern Maine and western New Brunswick. Isolated showers this evening with brisk winds, then variable cloudiness overnight and winds calming down. Lows in the upper 20s or minus 2 Celsius. Tomorrow partly sunny early on, then clouding up with rain developing in the afternoon. Highs only around 44 or 7C. Rain tomorrow night, lows in the mid 30s or plus 2. Mostly cloudy with periods of rain on Wednesday.
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0: 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Coming up this weekend, the Grant Memorial United Methodist Church in Presque Isle, they're hosting a free community meal. It's Saturday, starting at 5 o'clock. You can enjoy a chicken pie supper, plus some connection with the community. This Saturday, 5 p.m. at the United Methodist Church. That's on Fleetwood Street in Presque Isle.
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1: They say the holy water's watered down, and this town's lost its

Alex Warren. So I was thinking Taylor Swift re-releasing her Life of a Showgirl album with bonus tracks. I was like, oh, it's perfect, just in time for the holidays. But then I thought, Swifties aren't waiting for the holidays. They bought this thing at least two or three times already.

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0: Okay, are you concerned about your heart health? Because research is saying you got to get out and walk more. Yeah, over the last decade, there's this study that's been done with about 37,000 individuals. They put activity trackers on them, and they kept track of how many steps they were walking each day. And those that got around 3,500 to 4,000 steps a day, at least, had a lower risk of cardiovascular issues, high blood pressure, that kind of stuff, heart problems. So we all hear of this goal of getting 10,000 steps a day, and that's ideal. I mean, if you can do that, that's fantastic. But 4,000, 5,000 steps a day definitely decreases your chance of cardiovascular issues. And we can all sleep a little bit better at night knowing that might not be a problem.
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22: Here's the weather forecast for northern Maine and western New Brunswick. Isolated showers this evening with brisk winds, then variable cloudiness overnight and winds calming down. Lows in the upper 20s or minus 2 Celsius. Tomorrow partly sunny early on, then clouding up with rain developing in the afternoon. Highs only around 44 or 7C. Rain tomorrow night, lows in the mid-30s or plus 2. Mostly cloudy with periods of rain on Wednesday.
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0: And connecting to stations throughout the United States. All systems are go. And we are on.
3: 3.
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0: This is Pop Crush Night.
6: I was younger and I was smarter then. You got me. Do you ever make plans like a week in advance, 2 weeks in advance, day of? You're like, why did I make that plan?
7: I'm actually really glad that you reminded me because I need to follow up on something probably right now.
6: It's awful. But why do we do this? When they're like, oh, hey, do you want to come to this thing like 2 weeks from now? And you're like, oh my God, that sounds amazing. Oh, that sounds so much fun. And then day of, you're like, why in the heck did I agree to do that?
7: How am I supposed to predict where my energy level is going to be 2 weeks away from now?
6: Literally. Oh, it's awful. But also, how do you get out of it? Is it bad to cancel? It is bad to cancel, right?
7: Yeah, you have to go. You have to go.
6: Fine.

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1: Trivia time. Lauren Snap, Donnie Meacham. Hit us with your guesses. 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This item is something that we all sit on without even thinking twice, but it's actually dirtier than a toilet seat. So what do you sit on that is dirtier than a toilet seat? 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
26: Here's the weather forecast for northern Maine and western New Brunswick. Isolated showers this evening with brisk winds, then variable cloudiness overnight and winds calming down. Lows in the upper 20s or minus 2 Celsius. Tomorrow partly sunny early on, then clouding up with rain developing in the afternoon. Highs only around 44 or 7°C. Rain tomorrow night, lows in the mid 30s or plus 2. Mostly cloudy with periods of rain on Wednesday.

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1: Lauren Snap, Donnie Meacham. It is trivia time, and the question was, what is it that you sit on every single day? You don't think twice about it, but it's actually dirtier than a toilet seat. And the answer is movie theater seats. A movie theater seat is apparently a colony of bacteria. It makes me really, honestly, just gag. Because I'm eating popcorn when I'm in a movie theater seat. And I'm just like, oh, I didn't wash my hands.
2: Yeah, but also, like, I know friends that have done things in movie theater seats. You know what? That makes complete total sense.
1: Whoa.
2: Yeah, and it was during Marley and Me. Like, what?
1: Give me a break.
2: Why aren't you watching Marley and Me?
1: Get out of here, Donnie.

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1: All right, Becca, she's dropping into the DM. She says, you know what? I stopped screen creeping after I watched a grown man sob on an airplane while watching A Dog's Purpose. I was also crying.
2: Oh, A Dog's Purpose, there's three of them. First of all, I went on a date for A Dog's Purpose. Ooh. Not the best idea because I am sobbing. And not just like a little bit of like a tear here or there. I'm literally going, I'm dry heaving. And the guy that was there was looking around because the theater was packed. And he was so embarrassed that I was dry heaving.
1: Did you get a second date?
2: No, of course not. What do you mean? There was no purpose to there. He was a dog. He had no purpose.

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1: Do you like feet, Norn?
2: Not really. Baby feet. Yeah, I love baby feet.
1: Ooh,
2: that's it.
1: Baby feet. Is it true they actually smell like Fritos? Isn't that what they say? Or is that dog feet?
2: That's dog feet.
1: Oh, so not
2: I also like dog feet. My dog's feet.
1: Okay, so wrong there again. But it turns out maybe feet rubs. Feet rubs, if you're like, two. You know what? Everything's going. You know what? We're going to make it even easier. The foot rubs, it improves your sex life, says Kelly Ripa and Mark Consuelos. But maybe that's why I'm not having any, because I'm not rubbing your feet.
2: I mean, you're not rubbing my feet, but also I'm not rubbing your feet. And we're not rubbing our own feet. We are really just not having great sex lives right now, currently. Yeah.
1: No, it's rough. Feet.
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What up, it's Donnie. Tomorrow night, right here on Pop Crush Night, new singer Cameron Whitcomb. He has the song Kingdom of Fear right now on his Kingdom of Fear tour. One of the most open, honest, and raw singers that are out there right now. 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